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What time do you call this? Well, it's 7 o'clock. That's what it is. Marty in the morning on Friday, the 10th of July. Stripped down to the waist and ready for the off.

Well, don't hang about, she won't. That'll be the Kirov Orchestra and a Chinese dance to start Tchaikovsky at whatever time it is now. It's 2 minutes past seven, probably. A very warm, a hot day for most today. Now, where have you heard that before? A very warm, a hot day for most today. Dry with sunny, hazy sunny spells. Sea fog may encroach. Cheek along southern and eastern coasts at times, but temperatures up to, and be ready for this, 29 degrees today. Warmest in the south, with light, occasionally moderate north or northeast breezes. Cooler and cloudier in the west and northwest, isolated showers before brightening up later. But 29 degrees is pretty hot. We were checking yesterday. I was doing a bit of packing for Verona next week, where we will tirelessly be working on your behalf. But it just as 36 degrees apparently is. Oh, I think I'll just bring a vest and a change of pants. That's all I'll need for that. 36 degrees. I'm doing it for you.

I couldn't hold my breath that long. She's fantastic, isn't she? Montserrat Caballé, God rest her. She was fantastic. The Pride of Barcelona. Apparently, a great character as well. Can you imagine if you were flying on the wall when herself and Freddie Mercury were hanging together? That must have been something. That's the kind of nomi from Rigoletto from Giuseppe Verdi. Now, look at the papers this morning. State urged to buy baby homelands. This is the government must, Donald O'Keefe writing in the Irish Examiner, the government must compulsorily purchase lands at the former Besborough mother and baby home to stop apartments being built there, survivors and campaigners have demanded. That's after planning permission was granted by Cork City Council to Estuary View Enterprises to build 140 apartments on the site, substantially upheld by a commission to Nala. That's a news story that broke yesterday, but that's not a surprise that people would feel very different about that whole idea. The Gardaí search Europe for the Kearney murder suspect. This is the man wanted in connection with the murder of James Jamie Kearney in Killarney, has fled the country. He's 28, believed to have flown to Turkey on Tuesday before Ms. Kearney's body was discovered in her home. On that day, the family member found Ms. Kearney covered in a sheet on her bed at home on Muckross Road. It's an awfully sad story. That's covered in most of the papers this morning. Front page of the Irish Independent, partner of murdered mother was in Turkey by time alert issued. The passing of Bonnie Tyler is also written about in many of the papers this morning. She had a love affair with Irish audiences, we're told. Total eclipse of the heart and holding out for a hero, and it's a heartache. Or it's a hard egg, as people used to say. And Chris Wasser's a good piece in the Indo, where he says, from hits only we sent to number one, to cheering her at Electric Picnic. Our love affair with her goes back decades. And she's well covered in all the papers this morning. And again, much like Montserrat Caballé, quite a character, I believe. I see Gerald Keane is selling his mansion for $2.5 million. A beautiful property. He's held many events there, charitable events, many in that beautiful house of his. But anyway, it's for sale for $2.5 million. Drayton Manor, $2.5 million.

The Irish Times leading with Iran attacks US military sites in Gulf as tensions escalate. This story is incredible. They're now going around with banners in Iran saying kill Donald Trump. It's incredible. Gradual reopening of Strait of Hormuz disrupted by the US, says Iranian Navy. Qatar, Turkey and Oman called for return to diplomacy. A supreme leader buried. Diplomacy is all you have, truly. You just need to get back to diplomacy, please God. Drones operated, this is for Ireland, drones operated by AI will be deployed in response to airborne threats during the EU presidency. That piece is in the Irish Times this morning. The Star leads will be stand with Nikita. Outraged, Nikita Hand accused Conor McGregor of rape and the fighter in Vegas where he said that he was an innocent man. This is the front page of the Irish Daily Star this morning. Rape Crisis Centre blasts McGregor for innocent claim. Minister of Health Care in Brussels, this is Patrick O'Donovan, collapsed while in government business in Brussels, rushed to hospital earlier this week, and says they're confirming that the minister became unwell in Brussels on Tuesday and was taken to hospital. He's under close medical observation and his wife is with him. He's the Limerick Fine Gael TD. Previously, this code, he suffers from epilepsy. And speaking following a separate incident which he collapsed in Dáil Éireann, the media minister said he thought he was going to die. And we wish him and his family nothing but the very best. It's an awful thing. And when it happens when you're away as well, there's that extra vulnerability you feel. There's Hannah Waddingham at the tennis in her whites. Good for her. Sands of time slipping for Dan. This is crime lord Daniel Kinahan, front of the Irish Sun. A step closer to being booted back to Ireland, it says, after losing his first extradition appeal. There is a piece, just to bring you this, in the Irish Daily Mail today. Grubby money, doll pests to cost taxpayer 200,000. What? Doll pests, it says, to cost taxpayer 200,000. Pests in Leinster House. Not that kind, it says. Gordon Deegan in the Irish Daily Mail this morning. Going to cost the taxpayer 200 grand. In a tender issued yesterday by the Houses of the Oireachtas Commission, a high quality of service is required to ensure the parliamentary community is protected from the risk of pests. Who are the pests? Let me give you the list. They include rats, mice, flies, wasps, bees, moths, ants, cockroaches, silver fish, fire brats, woodworm and bug lice. They are. These apparently are all at the door of the doll unless they get themselves for 200 grand some kind of pest control. We could do this. You could do that on the side. Book lice, because places are coming down with books, which reminds me of that joke about the fellow who ordered a book called How to Scam People Online. Apparently he ordered it 2 months ago. Weirdly, it still hasn't turned up.

I could write a book. Music from Benito Day, 16 minutes past 7. Now, music speaking this morning, a final copy of Willie Nelson, the brand new album Dream Chaser. But first, you must listen to this.

I think that's Sunday night telly, I think. See, like much of my life here, they tell me nothing in advance, so I've no idea what it is. I think it's Sunday night job. Anyway, there it is. Text 51554 or email martin@lyricfm.rte. And Willie Nelson can be yours on a CD.

0: There you go. That'll be that's called Toccata, which is a virtuoso musical. That's music from Gabrielli Consort, and it's actually from an album called Christmas Mass in Rome. Maybe that could be the next trip to Italy. Just thinking aloud. That's all I'm doing. Thinking aloud. What time is it now, at all, lads? It's good Lord, 7:20.
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0: Citroen.ie. There she is now. Are you there and ready for the off?
2: I am indeed.
0: Oh,
2: good. How are you?
0: Are you packed for Florence?
2: I haven't yet. I also love how you're already planning your next trip, even though you have one next week.
0: Christmas Mass in Rome. What is the problem with that? And it wouldn't be so hot, you say.
2: That's true.
0: That'd be very good.
2: It'd be really nice, wouldn't it?
0: Different. You have a different vibe.
2: Maybe I'll just have to go with you.
0: But
2: when you go.
0: You could carry the Ciborium or something.
2: I can, of course.
0: That's right. I still have my suit and surplus from being an altar boy. I still have it at home. I'm sure it'll fit me.
2: What? I need to see
0: you
2: that.
0: You went quiet there. No,
2: I
0: you
2: need
0: don't.
2: To see that.
0: No, you went very quiet there. The minute I mentioned the soutane and the surplus.
2: That's what we need. We need a photo of Marty Whelan.
0: My altar boy. My altar boy outfit.

0: the way, what have you got? I'm still a bit of an old boy as well, no. What have you got for me?
1: We're going to start with Dublin, and the South Circular Road is slow heading south from the Cunningham Road Junction right up towards the St. John's Road Junction. The St. John's Road itself is slow inbound from Military Road towards the South Quays, and the Grand Canal is slow just around the Portobello Bridge. Elsewhere, there are some roadworks in Kildare. The Barrettstown Road just outside Newbridge is closed for resurfacing works. And in Tipperary, the Burr to Portumna Road is closed, but there are diversions towards the Boris O'Kane Road as a result. In Cork, the N72 between Kinturk and Mallow has a stop-go system in place at Ross Keane. And finally, in Cork, there is a collision on the Mallow Road just outside Kinturk at the Castlemanger turnoff. That's your latest traffic and travel news.
0: That's great. That is- to me, come here. Yeah. It's currently, do you want to know what the weather is currently in?
1: Of course
0: France?
1: I do.
0: It's 26 degrees. Now,
1: and half seven
0: right
1: in the
0: now.
1: Morning.
0: Well,
1: not half even
0: eight.
1: Half
0: is
1: seven.
0: It's half eight there.
1: Is oh, yeah,
0: there?
1: They're an hour ahead, aren't
0: are they?
1: Yeah.
0: So, anyway, 26 degrees.
1: It's so nice. I can't wait.
0: You're
1: I'm very
0: first.
1: Excited, if you can't tell.
0: No, I know you are. I know you are. I can hear your voice. Talk to you later.
1: I'll see you in a while.
0: Slow. There you are. It's 26 degrees she's dealing with at the moment, which is quite something. And 27 in Verona, heaven help us. Now, it's 22 minutes past 7.

Oh, absolutely. Shelburne in looking for tips. I'll do what I can. That'll be the arrival of the Boyds, the cinematic orchestra. I love the cinematic orchestra. The late Johan Johansson, God rest him. Now, I see Dahi's been on. That didn't take long. Dahi's been on. And what's he looking for? He says he's prepared to come with us. Oh, that's yours, good. Is it Verona? He's offering to come. Ah, that's a lovely idea. That's very good. And he was enjoying a Montserrat Caballé from Rigoletto. He says, no, he knew it was from Rigoletto because he was listening to it recently in Dresden, eating chocolate, minty sweeties that he brought back to us. In fairness, you did. And it wasn't quite 36 degrees, but it's fantastic. That's our friend Dahi Ryder, Mayor for Sam, and prepared to come with us to Verona next week, which is a lovely thing. And let me just get the typewriter out and see if we can set a memo to management.

0: Arthur Fiedler. And the Boston Pops Orchestra, that'll be the typewriter. Yes, I've seen the orchestra do that. Bill Bailey does it. That's what it is with an orchestra. Bill Bailey, the comedian, he does that, he plays it. I don't know if it's on a typewriter. I haven't a clue. RTE Lyric FM, it is March of the Morning. It's 7:30, time to get the latest news now with Donal Ryan. Donal, good morning.
1: Thanks, Marty, and good morning from the newsroom. Authorities in Spain have said 12 people have been killed after a wildfire burned through a rural area in the south of the country. The regional government in Andalusia said some of the dead in Almeria were found in vehicles. Around 150 firefighters battled the blaze, which broke out as temperatures neared 40 degrees during a heatwave. A loyalist bonfire in County Tyrone has been lit a day early after police began an operation to remove a replica of a mosque from the top of the structure. The PSNI said it had launched a significant and complex policing operation to remove a hate display from the top of the bonfire in Moygashel, and that the operation was at an advanced stage when the bonfire

0: when the bonfire was lit. Police said a 56-year-old man has been charged with incitement to hatred. He's due to appear before Dungannon Magistrates Court later today. The United States and Iran have exchanged further attacks, raising fears of a wider regional conflict. It comes as Iran buried its former supreme leader, Ayatollah Ali Khamenei, more than 4 months after he was killed in a US strike. The former Iranian leader was laid to rest at the Imam Reza Shrine in Mashhad, with senior Iranian officials attending the ceremony. Iranian media reported that US strikes had killed 17 people and damaged a railway line near Mashhad. Meanwhile, Israel has warned it is prepared to strike Iran again if needed, as tensions across the region continue to escalate. And the Taoiseach, Micheál Martin, and Minister for Foreign Affairs, Helen McEntee, are in Guernsey today for a summit meeting of the British-Irish Council. The institution brings together the eight governments in Britain and Ireland, as well as offshore islands. The main agenda item at this, the 45th summit, is a discussion on supports for early years development, which will include a discussion on children's access to social media. It comes after the British government said it will move to restrict access to social media for under-16s. And now the weather.
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0: Very warm and dry today in most areas with hazy sunny spells. Cooler and cloudier in the west and northwest with isolated showers before brightening up later on. Highest temperatures today of 21 to 29 degrees. And that's all from the newsroom for now.
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2: Now, 7:34, Anthony's Bonnie says, I split up with my wife when she threw away my deck of cards, my wand and my top hat. And at that point, I knew the magic was gone. It's a kind of magic.

Yeah, talk me that monster rock goodbye. Hey, why can't we have Freddie Mercury? It always reminds me of the summertime. It's a kind of magic. I haven't this morning's music speaking much, have I? Home of the arm-length glove. That's a great clue. Home of the arm-length glove. All the talk of Verona making me jealous. I'm offering my services again if you need any help. You're very kind. I'll stick on the old Duolingo on my commute this morning. This is Nicola Mahoney and Rat Cool. I'll be Paolo Italiano in no time. Of course you will. Now, Georg has been on suggesting we bring the dogs for a swim. He's suggesting a mountain lake. But you see, there you are in the Alps and the beauty of that. It's just a stunning photograph. Thank you for that this morning. And good to hear from you. Good to hear from you this morning. From Magnificent Mayo, here in Ballinau, for the Mary Robinson Centre's Climate Conference on Food Security. And all this agri-horticultural stuff. Great turnout, wonderful people. That's Edo French from Bray, staying young in the West. That's his thing. And I'm giving a paper on dark chocolate later on. I'll be doing that in the comfort of my own home. But it's a great idea, actually. That's a lovely idea. Say hello to Mrs. Robinson. We should play Simon and Garfunkel. Tell people to open the windows. Oh, just here we go now. Michael Collins has been on. A hero to many. To open windows and doors and let the cold air in. Where would you get the cold air now? And cool the house. Close them and the curtains facing the sun when it starts getting hot. Mick. Right. I have to write that down. It's like a map. I have to get it from. I have to write it down. Music speaking, I have it. Matt Keeley and Ballyfoyle. Ah, Ballyfoyle. Say hello to the buggies for me. Have you any James Taylor? Oh, he's in the Marquee tonight. That's right. That's be well. Don't you worry, Marta. I'm in Milano and heading to Verona for Bohème tomorrow. Well, that's what we'll be seeing next week. You beat me to it. Yes, you did. That's Deirdre Foley, our pal from Dorky. Have you any Bohème to get me in the mood? I may join your trip next year. Please do. But in the meantime, the music speaking, where did I put it? Where did I put it at all? I have it here somewhere. Have a listen to it again and see if you... I incidentally thought it was the old story. What did I think it was? Doesn't matter what I thought it was. I was, as ever, completely and utterly wrong. So have a listen to this.

So there it is. Text 51554 or email martin@ericfm.rt.ie if you think you know what it is. And we have for you Willie Nelson's album, the current one. I haven't played a track for a little while from that.

dream chaser, but I will. And remember the great clue, home of the arm-length glove. Now, what was that about, Poem?

0: Now, that'll be Quando Menvo from La Boheme, from Giacomo Puccini. That's Sandra Radvanovsky. She one of the awfully Radvanovskys? No, I don't think so. I think you'll find she's... well, she's American-Canadian, is how they... when you talk about her, she's a gorgeous voice. Gorgeous voice, absolutely. But she's actually from Illinois. She must live in Canada. I have no idea. I've never met her, so how would I know? Now, what time is it at all? It's 7:45 at this early stage of the day. Are we ready then?
1: We are.
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0: That's exactly what you do. Now, good morning to your heart.
3: Hello.
0: Morning, welcome back.
3: How are you?
0: I'm pretty good. What have we got?
3: We're going to start in Cork, and there is a collision on the Mallow Road outside Kenturk, and that's at the Castle Magner turnoff. Elsewhere in Cork, the Summerhill North has an inbound queue building towards the McCurtain Street junction, and the Shelburne Road in Limerick has a southbound delay between the Shelburne Park and Union Cross. Galway's Bohun the Drave is slow eastbound at the Tuam Road junction. And in Dublin, there's a queue on the Emmett Road inbound between Inchicore College and the South Circular Road. St John's Road is heaviest from the Military Road right up towards the Quays. And finally, Gardiner Street has an inbound delay. That's between the Railway Street Junction and Beresford Place. That's your latest traffic and travel news.
0: That's lovely now altogether.
3: Thanks.
0: Not at all, don't mention. Talk to you later.
3: Bye.
0: Cheers for that. Have a good girl. Thanks, Ola. 7:46 it is. I sent my guess in before your clue. Oh, did you? At Shane and Knock Line. And he says, at first he didn't get the clue. Now it's an image that's put me off my breakfast. Nothing will put you off your breakfast, Shane. Don't be ridiculous. Don't be ridiculous. Now, very good morning from East Cork. I bought a house about 40 years ago. When we were renovating, I opened the wardrobe door to find the former owner's daughter was Annette. We bought from a Mrs. Curtin. Oh, God. I can see we're going to need to have a lie down today. It could be the heat. Anyway, that's Annette Curtin. Thank you kindly. It's what time is it now? 7:46. Ah, would you look.
4: Morning, Mark.
0: Ah,
4: Lorcan here.
0: Good man.
4: Yes, I'm back.
0: You are.
4: Bon dia.
0: That's easy for you to say.
4: Happy Friday. And good, I hope you miss me.
0: Thanks. Every night.
4: Well, I'm looking forward to the show later. Final day of our smashing competition to win a not one, but two night stay at the Heritage in County Leash.
0: Well, that's very much.
4: You'd like that, Mark.
0: Yeah, very good. Very much.
4: And I'm looking forward to taking you home and on into the weekend with great summery music and chat. All on the way, Lorcan Murray's Classic Drive, later, Mark, from 4.

jazz. That'll be Oh Fortuna. That's to be the Bavarians orchestra. Matthew, happy second birthday today. He's been listening to you every single morning since he came home from hospital 2 years ago. I won't do him any favours. He was one of our youngest regulars. Yeah, but we have some who were literally born, like Arthur Brennan the other morning. He's only born. And the poor child has been forced to listen to us. So there it is. So well done, you. And his six-month-old little brother, Christopher, is following in his footsteps. And thanks for the company. This is Mary Jane this morning. That's lovely. That's lovely. But anyway, thank you for that. I see Conor Deneen's been on, shoving Connie around the field in his carries. What music and genre do all national anthems belong to? Country. Ba-bum-tish. We haven't had occasion to give the ba-bum-tish an airing. And there it is. So well done. Well done to you, Conor. It's good to have your company, as ever. And to all Conor's listening to us this morning. But anyway, we'll keep that going as best we can. Now, it's 7:51. Oh, there's a birthday girl today. The great Imelda May. Happy birthday, Imelda May, who we're a bit fond of around these parts. Very fond of.

0: Oh, she's wonderful. And happy birthday, that's Imelda May. That's not the only, this is the only track we'll play this morning. Oh no, it's not.
1: Oh yes, it is.
0: Oh no, it's not. Ralph Waldron, our man, and Anthony Eake. One for the active age unit this morning, the musically speaking. Bringing back great memories. That was a theme to Thingy. It was. Good morning from Anthony Eake. Waiting for the sun to come out. Very cloudy lately. Okay, but you're in the mid. You're in Roscommon, I would have thought, or as my late mother would call it, Roscommon. I don't know why she did that, but she did. Just was just her. Ah, Jim, Dr. Williamson. Jim Williamson's been on. And we must have a look and see what we can do. I haven't seen your poem this morning, but thank you for getting in touch. You're a great man. Eddie, lovely morning here. My new address. Oh, where are you? Donna Kearney. Well, Donny, I know Donny Kearney, which is on the north side of Dublin. Donna Kearney in County Meath. A view of the Irish Sea from the terrace balcony. The sun reminds me of a tune I never tire of hearing. Theme from a summer place. That's a great piece of work. We'll have a look for it. I'll have a look. Have you ever met Len Guest? Well, I've been on. Lead singer with the Strangers back in the 60s and 70s. Len passed away in Drogheda Hospital some weeks ago, and we go to Nevin Tennis Club every Sunday evening to watch and hear them play. Oh, heaven. Well, thank you, Eddie, for getting in touch this morning. Let me see if I can find a summer place and see if I can bring a bit of cheer. But first, this.
2: 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His over 500 songs include Over the Rainbow and many more. A recent release from pianist Arkady Volodos, the music of Schubert and Robert Schumann included. Kate Bush sings a favourite Irish air. Lovely Irish tunes too from pianist Ryan Malloy and the voices of Donegal singer Shauna Mullen, as well as Lisa Hannigan and Jack O'Rourke. Aideen in the afternoon, Friday, 1 to 4pm on RTE Lyric FM.
0: There she is, 18, somewhere. Where? Over the rainbow. It's 7:56. Before we do anything else, Eddie, a summer place.

Theme from a Summer Place. That's Percy Faith and the orchestra. 7:59. It is now. Other bits to be done, but first, let us remind ourselves of musically speaking this morning. Let me just get this one out again. Have a listen to it. 7:59. As I said, is what it is. So, is it? Yes. Is it? Yes. And Willie Ford of the Dramatics, it's his birthday today. Hello, Willie. John of Limerick has it, and who else do we have? Declan Boyle in Artane, good for you. And, oh, there's Whelan, Anna Maria Whelan, good for you. And is it? It is, yes. Eamon and Kira in Den Haag. Den Haag. Oh, Den Haag. All right, yes. That's pretty good. So I think we're all getting ourselves. Glory to be Sunny Cork this morning. I'll have another try. I think it's, yes, Nancy Mooring, you're absolutely right. You're absolutely right. Fingers crossed. I haven't watched the remake. Oh, that's right, there was a remake. The original brings back great memories. I can't mention the names because that's a giveaway. And great tunes and chats. Great one. Thank you. That's Nancy getting in touch this morning. Mick O'Toole has it in Cranmore in Kilmichael this morning. It sounds very like, but that's because it is. Best wishes to all on your beautiful Verona trip next week. Yes, again, working tirelessly on your behalf. Is it murder she wrote? No. Oh, hang on. Not only have I not had a chance to play this for a while, because people have been getting them right day after day after day. And sometimes that can be very disappointing, because if everybody's getting them right, then I don't get a chance to play the sound that announces the fact that you've actually been getting it wrong. Maybe I won't play it at all. I will. Why not? Oh, I just feel better now that I actually found it. So everybody seems to be getting this one correct at the moment. I sent in my guess. So have a listen again.

And I found my copy of Willie Nelson's Dream Chasers, so I will play something from it this morning. Happy Friday. What's this now? From Liverpool, the musically speaking is... That's John Mangan. Hello, John, from Milltown in Kerry. Himself and their boy Luke and my wife Audrey still in Liverpool, where it's 31 degrees. He's looking for Miss Marple from Margaret Rutherford. That's a great picture of the three of you. There you are. Oh, you're inside, right? And I think it's very caring and sharing of me as a Manchester United person. But still, I'm looking at you there with the... Is that a replica of the... of the Premier League thingy, I'm not sure. Short PJs, only a tenner. Well, you should get a pair. They're great pictures. Enjoy yourselves. They're great trips. We've done them ourselves over the years. Not to Liverpool. One and only time I was in Liverpool was Eurovision, which was great fun. And we stayed in a hotel. What was the name of the hotel? The hotel was called A Hard Day's Night. I rest my case. What sort of hotel do you think it was? It was a hotel that played the Beatles day and night. And no harm in that, but it was great fun. Now, somebody else was...

on looking for Miss Marple. Let me see who that might be this morning, because it's unusual that we would have that. But it's Paul O'Brien, whose birthday is tomorrow, from young Tommy and Blona. Tommy's 5, Blona 12, and Marion O'Brien in Sanford, the gang. The Three Musketeers, the Cats. That's Porthos and Aramis. I don't know why you've called the third cat after an aftershave, but still. Who constantly destroy the furniture. The Devil's Gallop, Miss Marple theme. And of course, Marion, as you know, always, every time we have had this vision of your furniture completely and utterly destroyed because of this music.

Odor Perpetua, that's music from Belaflec. Belaflec is, it's his birthday today. One of the first interviews I did, that's Paganini, by the way, one of the first interviews I did in Lyric, Belaflec, and he's sitting in the corner. I'll never forget it. I give out somebody's fingers, like just magically go up and down the fretboard. Just astounding musician. Lovely man too. It's his birthday today. He's 60-something. 67, I think it is today. But a great, great talent. Now... Oh, I think I might have a cup of coffee. I think I might make the coffee now. Might be no harm. Aaron's been on Oak Great Georgia Street. Aaron, good morning to you. Happy Friday. He says, happy Friday today. He says, the music speaker reminds me, I went on safari last year. Did you? Went on safari last year. It was amazing. Not one of those people who go on and on and on about their holidays. No, that wouldn't be you. No, not at all. Let's just say on the safari I saw a giraffe and a meerkat. That's about the long and the short of it. As far as we go. Good man, Aaron. And you're absolutely right, by the way. Of course you are. Of course you are. Every single time. Would this be the Dream Academy?

0: scene there. Music from the very wonderful Tchaikovsky. By the way, before that, before we even got to that stage with the Philharmonic Orchestra, Life in a Northern Town. Now, time-wise, it is, what time is it at all, lads? It's 16 minutes past eight. 16 minutes past eight. That must mean one thing.
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0: I've gone strangely quiet in here this morning for some reason. Isn't that strange? There it is. Ah, it's back. It must be one of the knobs. Again, we had a problem with them yesterday, and I feel we have a problem with another one this morning. These things happen. What can you do?
2: Oh,
0: what
2: no.
0: can you do? I know, I know.
2: What happened?
0: It disappeared.
2: Oh, no.
0: I'll have to go... I have to go look for it, wherever it's gone. Don't even go.

0: there.
1: Fair.
0: It is very fair.
1: Yeah.
0: What have you got?
1: We're going to start in Cork, and there's a collision on the Pola Duff Road heading north at the Connolly Road junction. Elsewhere in Cork, Summerhill North has an inbound queue building towards the McCurtain Street junction. The Ennis Road in Limerick is busiest towards Union Cross, and Galway's Bohun the Drav is slow eastbound at the Tuam Road junction. In Dublin, the Cabra Road is slow inbound starting at St Peter's Church towards Doyle's Corner, and there is a breakdown on the M15 northbound. It's currently in the middle lane at the M1 interchange. And finally, there are rolling road closures expected around the south side of the city centre until 9:30 this morning due to an EU presidency event. That's your latest traffic and travel news.
0: There's all that stuff going on.
1: I know.
0: Diversions and all that.
1: And if you're not expecting it, it's not great to get into a car of a Friday morning and be sent all the wrong way.
0: That's right. hand up sending you away.
1: Exactly.
0: Not to worry. Talk to you later.
1: I'll see you
0: cheers
1: in a while.
0: For now. Thanks, Orla. Alrighty. Sean and Dee were on. They said that from Sunny Cove. They were talking to a farmer during the week, and he said, "Do you know that my veg are not tech savvy?" And just then the onion rings. Now, Johnny B has been on. Johnny B is a very thoughtful man, as you know, and the great work he does for Safe Home Ireland and himself and Sean Kane. Sean, of course, doing his residency in the Bonington Hotel every Thursday. But Johnny B sent me a lovely piece this morning, and he said, did you know that if you get a nettle sting, that by rubbing the sting with a dock leaf, it'll soothe the pain? It's the nettle and the dock leaf. So he's written a piece, as he does. And he says, all along the hedgerows, there's a battle for the light. The nettles and the dock leaves are embroiled in the fight. Their purpose are polar opposite and how they make us feel. The nettle sting is quite severe that only dock leaves can heal. So don't be a nettle that stings your fellow man. Instead, always be the dock leaf and soothe and heal where you can.

Gorgeous, gorgeous, gorgeous. There she is, the great Imelda May. Don't Let Me Stand on My Own, which came out a while ago, and it's just gorgeous, just gorgeous. And that's the album called 11 Past the Hour. Niall McNamee, by the way, in there as well. 11 Past the Hour is a fine album, but she's great. That poem, bang on, Sean, and absolutely. And you are absolutely right, because it was very thoughtful. And now, I think I have the music speaking sorted this morning. I loved it as a child. I always thought I'd love to work with animals. There's a good hint. When I was growing up, myself and my hubby, off to visit the Spanish Galleon Andalusia. Spanish Armada replica ship in Sligo this evening. It's class. Have a superb trip. Looking forward to hearing all your antics. So Patricia will be sharing the antics. That does no doubt whatsoever. Michael says, I noticed that you used my real name instead of my nom de plume. My secret is out. Your nom de plume. Would you go off? Mention Audrey Kilgallen in Betty's Glen. Her birthday's today. Good for you. Happy birthday today. Pat Moore in Wexford Town wishing you the very finest on this day of days. Thank you for the company and the chat. And the jokes and everything. I think I know what it is, that series. I read the books as well, says Catherine Lyons from Bryan County Weekly. All right. I'm not a Willie Nelson fan necessarily, says Tim Sweetman, and Greg DeMann and Kilkenny. But if you win, that's what will come through the letterbox. what are you going to do then? Well, what do you do then? When Willie Nelson comes through your letterbox, you have to, more Willie in the morning, they cried. Here's the music he's speaking now.

0: You know, it's so, you just hum along with it. You can't help yourself. That's the problem there. But it's gorgeous. Lovely morning here in Blarney Mart. 19 degrees, a slight breeze. Having breakfast in the garden, listening to the big birds and the little birds. I'm going to deliberately guess incorrectly this morning the Reardons, just to give you a chance to push your buzzer, says Paddy. Oh, Paddy, you tease. Where's Willie Nelson? Willie in the morning, here he is, from Dream Chaser. I love this.
1: We'd make a good movie. I can just see it now. The story of us and our great love would win an Oscar, no doubt.

0: We'd make a good movie. There it is. That's gorgeous. Gorgeous, gorgeous, gorgeous, gorgeous. Now, don't forget, we have our Hillgrove Hotel and Spa competition to do this morning, which is a chance for you and a family, basically. It's a family room competition, which we have for you this morning. So we'll be doing that very soon. And Nevin joining us as well. I forgot Dave. I meant to play some Dave Loggins this morning. The great Dave Loggins, who's somebody we've played for years and years and years on the programme. It's remembering him today on his anniversary. He passed away 2 years ago, the great Dave Loggins, the man responsible for Please Come to Boston and many others. But just, as well as said, songs we love. So... we'll get there. RTÉ Lyric of Emma Tismart in the morning. It's 8:30. Time now to get the latest news with Donal Ryan. Donal, good morning.
1: Thanks, Marty, and good morning once again from the newsroom. Authorities in Spain have said at least 12 people have died after a wildfire burnt through a rural area in the south of the country. The regional government in Andalusia said some of the dead in the Almería province were found in vehicles. Up to 19 people remain unaccounted for. At least 150 firefighters battled the blaze, which broke out as temperatures neared 40 degrees during a heatwave. A loyalist bonfire in County Tyrone has been lit a day early after police began an operation to remove a replica of a mosque from the top of the structure. The PSNI said it had launched a significant and complex policing operation to remove a hate display from the top of the bonfire in Moygashel, and that the operation was at an advanced stage when the bonfire was lit. The United States and Iran have exchanged further attacks, raising fears of a wider regional conflict. It comes as Iran buried its former supreme leader, Ayatollah Ali Khamenei, more than 4 months after he was killed in a US strike. The former Iranian leader was laid to rest at the Imam Reza Shrine in Mashhad, with senior Iranian officials attending the ceremony. Iranian media reported that US strikes had killed 17 people and damaged a railway line near Mashhad. And the Taoiseach, Micheál Martin, and the Minister for Foreign Affairs, Helen McEntee, are in Guernsey today for a summit meeting of the British-Irish Council. The institution brings together the eight governments in Britain and Ireland, as well as offshore islands. The main agenda item at this, the 45th summit, is a discussion on supports for early years development, including children's access to social media. And now the weather.
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1: It'll be very warm and dry in most areas with hazy sunny spells, cooler and cloudier in the west and northwest with isolated showers before brightening up later on. Highest temperatures today of 21 to 29 degrees. And that's all from the newsroom for now.
0: All right, Damien, thank you, kind sir. Have a lovely weekend. Now, 8:32.
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8: Now, David Doyle and Linus Courtney's Benoni says, Marty, I have another safari moment for you. On a recent safari in Africa, I said to the tour guide, look, a flock of elephants. She said, herd of elephants. I said, of course I've heard of elephants. There's a flock of them over there.

0: On a sunny side of the street, Mr. McHugh, Ms. Fields, that's music from Lady Ella, Ella Fitzgerald and Count Basie together. 8.38 it is, so the music is speaking this morning that we gave you, all creatures great and small. Are you serious? That's exactly what it was, yeah. Everybody got it except me. So well done, everybody, in that regard. Have a listen to it. Yes, well, there seems to be a chance. Now, we need to get a winner. I need to get a winner this morning, and our winner is... there it is, Richard Allen from South Circular Road in Limerick. Well done, Richard. Our eldest son, Tristan, named after the character in the series. Actually, that's fantastic. That makes total sense. Tristan, that's right. Become a vet? No? Yes? Anyway, well done to you. That's Richard Allen from South Circular Road in Limerick, and you are getting the Willie Nelson Dream Chaser and the Marty of the Morning Moustache as well. And I hope you like Willie Nelson. That's the other thing too. Now, on top of that, we have the other competition that we're running all this week. And this is for Hillgrove Hotel and Spa in County Monaghan. And it's a family stay. It's a two-night stay in a family room, two adults, two children, including brekkie and full dinner, three course meal on one of the evenings. And you can go and play in the inflatable zone. I leave that to yourself. Anyway, we have a question for you this morning. We have 1, 2, 3 finalists, and you'll be number 4. So here's it. One of the most famous Monaghan people was boxer Barry McGuigan, or the Clone of Cyclone. His dad, Pat McGuigan, was a singer of some renown, coming fourth in the 1968 Eurovision. But what song was he known for singing most often at Barry's fights? Was it Molly Malone, was it Mersey and Durkin, or Danny Boy? Even if you don't know, just pick one, it doesn't matter. That's Pat McGuigan. He used to sing a particular song at Barry McGuigan's at his son's fights. Was it Molly Malone, Mersey and Durkin, or Danny Boy? Right? Text 51554 or email marty@limerickfm at rte.ie, and I'll leave that with you. It doesn't matter. Again, just give it a go and see what the story is. Now, as you know, we are heading away on next week, because we'll be doing a show from Verona, from the lovely opera festival that's on every year. We'll be taking a load of people off to see Puccini's La Bohème, which I'm really excited about. So it's very important, as you know, in these situations to be able to do the bit of lingo. That's very important. Let's see how we do on this start today.
1: Ciao.
0: Ciao.
1: Ciao. The first item of the menu is eating out.
0: Eating out.
2: If you want a substantial Italian meal...
0: Yes, what you...
2: Italian meals are very substantial.
0: Yeah, right.
2: Then
0: pasta.
2: Una trattoria.
0: Trattoria. Trattoria.
1: And while you're waiting for the menu, il menu...
0: Il menu, that's an easy one.
1: Concentrating on the threes.
0: What
1: to help you practice the Italian
0: threes.
1: R sound. It needs to be rolled on the tip of your tongue.
0: Hurry up, quick.
1: First then, three.
0: Whatever, where's pasta?
1: 33.
0: Where's the food?
1: 333.
2: 333.
0: Food.
2: 1,333.
0: For the love of... All he wants is a pizza. Pizza. Trattoria. But it is enough.
1: The girl is ready to order.
0: What is she, right? Okay.
1: Una pizza napoletana.
0: La pizza napoletana.
2: Pomodoro.
0: Pomodoro.
2: E alici.
1: The other pizzas ordered were una ai funghi.
0: Funghi.
1: One with mushrooms.
0: Yes, right.
1: Funghi. Dolphin. Fungus.
2: Una napoletana.
0: Napoletana, yes.
2: Una ai funghi.
0: Un funghi, yes.
1: Un litro di vino.

0: vino rosso.
1: Vino, oh, vino rosso. Oh. Repasso.
0: And a liter of white wine.
1: No.
2: Un litro di
1: no,
2: vino
1: repasso,
2: rosso.
1: Red. Red.
0: But now we are going to leave the subject of food and drink
1: why?
0: And concentrate on people.
1: People.

0: While we're on the subject of nationalities,
1: yes,
0: it's possible that you'll be taken or mistaken for a German.
1: Why would I be?
0: Tedesco.
1: Because more than Polish right now.
0: And now the panic stations section.
1: What?
0: Help.
2: Aiuto.
1: Help! Repasso! Quick!
0: Let me by.
1: No.
2: Permesso?
1: No, I'll buy.
0: Call a doctor.
1: Why? I don't need a doctor. What?
0: Look out.
1: Where?
2: Attenzione.
1: Attenzione! Avanti!
0: I lost a suitcase.
1: I've lost a suitcase? What about my pizza?
0: I'm lost.
1: What?
2: Mi sono perduto.
0: Leave me alone.
1: Why?
2: Mi lasci.
1: I will, happily.
0: I don't understand.
1: Neither do I.
2: Non capisco.
1: Give me.
0: English.
1: Can I have a fungi pizza, please?
0: Ciao.
1: Ciao. Ciao.

0: Oh, I love it. Gregory Porter, Love Runs Deeper. Who's off to see him at the NCH tonight? Suzanne Down from Gorey. Looking for a bit of Gregory Porter, not a bother. It's just gorgeous. Just fabulous. He truly is. There's something about him. And we interviewed him. You can listen back. It's out there somewhere. RTE Lyric FM, March of the Morning. When he brought the Christmas album out and he came over, he was doing promotion and stuff. He was an absolute gentleman. Now, here's that question again. He's at the NCH tonight with the National Symphony Orchestra Ireland, which is quite something. The question we asked this morning for the Hillgrove Hotel in Spire, County Monaghan, for your chance to have this and the overnight, well, it's not one, it's two nights stay for two adults and two children, and you'll have dinner one of the evenings, and it's bed and breakfast, of course, and it's about Barry McGuigan, the son of Cyclone. His dad is Clonus Cyclone. His dad was Pat McGuigan, who sang for Ireland in the Eurovision back in 1968, but anyway, he used to sing a song most often at Barry's fights. Was it Molly Malone, Mershin Durkin or Danny Boy? Text 51554 or email martin@lyricfm.rte.ie and we get that one sorted. Now, it's 8:50.
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0: All righty, now we get back to Orla and see how things are. Orla, what's the story? What's the latest now?
2: We'll start off in Cork, and there's a collision on the Poladuff Road heading north at the Conley Road junction, and there's delays on each approach. Elsewhere at Lunkert Street in Limerick is busiest from the Corbally roundabout towards the Island Road junction, and Galway's Bohrana Drive is still slow eastbound at the Tuam Road junction. In Dublin, the Finglas Road will slow you down between the Glasnevin Cemetery and Hart's Corner, and there's a breakdown out on the M50 northbound. That's in the right-hand lane just before the M1 interchange. And finally, there are rolling road closures expected around the south side of the city centre today. That's until roughly around 9:30, and that's due to the EU presidency event. That's your latest traffic and travel news.
0: Somebody mentioned Aura Light, Caroline from Navan.
2: Oh,
0: it's rehydration stuff. It's powder. You put it into water.
2: Yes, I have some of those for the gym. Yep. There, I have a
0: for the gym.
2: Yeah, that you put in the water before you go to the gym.
0: What about you? I want you to have them.
2: I know.
0: Sorry. Alrighty, there you go. But yeah, it's a good idea, Caroline, in Navan. You're absolutely right. That's a very fine idea. And people should absolutely be thinking about that. And Stephen Maloney says, I have a short video I took in Herbert Park last week. I meant to send it to you. I find it amusing. It's virus infected. What does that mean? What does that mean? Have a fabulous time in Verona. I don't know. Anyway, I should be back with you on Monday. And James McMurrah, good morning. Is that the James McMurrah that we know? The excellently, hugely talented Mr. James McMurrah? Is it? I'm just wondering, is it yourself? Anyway, if it is, we say it one way or the other, we say good morning. Mad humid East Coast here. Nights are cool. I haven't slept as long in months. So glad I'm visiting my friend this morning. Oh, that's excellent. Excellent. My daughter, we're very excited. My husband

0: Isabel, my daughter, and I are off to Italy today. We're joining my son James, who plays Toulouse with the Cork Youth Orchestra. They're playing three concerts, part of a festival of youth orchestras, attending the final one in Florence. Ah, you'll see Orla, she'll be there on Saturday in the Piazza della Signora. And big shout out to Cork Youth Orchestra, Thomas McCarthy, the conductor, management committee, and all the gang. We wish you nothing but the very finest this morning. It's 8:53.
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4: Tuesday lunchtime, July 14th, with National Symphony Orchestra Ireland at the National Concert Hall. Seductive and passionate operatic melodies from three compelling heroines. Arias from Carmen, Samson and Delilah, and Verther, with rising star mezzo-soprano Deirdre Aratoon as soloist. And much-loved orchestral favourites for heart-filled delight. 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
0: Was a sub-mention of James Taylor, who happens to be in town, in Cork, rather, tonight, and then in Dublin on Sunday. Did somebody say James Taylor? No bother whatsoever. 8:55.

James Taylor, fire rain tonight in Cork at the Marquee, and Sunday in the Ivy Gardens. It'd be wonderful. Thank you for the summer place earlier on, says Eddie. Donnacarney is an old area beside Mornington on the Mead side of the Boyne. That's where it is. Just we're trying to figure out because I hadn't come across it before. So it's good to know. Michael Barnes, morning. Listening to you for some years now. Down to my great friend. Ah, yeah, absolutely. It's Michael Riley. Remember we talked about that the other day. By the way, Martin, enjoy the pasta and Vino Rosso. Watch out for the poor old donkeys being served up. Even if, what are you talking about? You're serving donkeys in Italian food? Really? Watch out for that. And how will I know? Nay, how will I know? Greens from Combstown House Farm, just outside Ashbourne. All the animals and the crops await the arrival of our organic inspector, who comes about once a year to review everything we do. Nothing like an inspection to spur a tidy up, I know. Listening to you there, with the cake made and the fingers crossed. Good for you. That's a nice one. That's Fionnuala Grayson. That's a lovely image you paint. Lovely image you paint. By the way, Martin, we love Willie Clancy on our way from Kilfenora, just saying. That's Clodagh in the one. Nice to have you this morning. I will play something from Bonnie Tyler later. Don't panic. There'll be no panic. Enjoy Verona. And cannoli, scrumptious. Oh yes, safe journey, Joan Hoban, who is in Limerick, as ever with us this morning. Now, I wanted to mention the great Dave Loggins as well. But just one more time on that competition, because we'll have Nevin then. This is the song that was sung mostly at Barry McGuigan's fights by his dad, Pat McGuigan. Was it Monty Malone, Mershon Durkin, or Danny Boy? Text 51554 or email Marty that LyricFM at rte.ie. Right. And Joanna Murphy's been on from Bear Island, living in Turner's Cross. Is Imelda May playing there? Is that what's going on there? Is Imelda May? All right. Martin, the last month, three friends have lost loved ones. The James Taylor makes me think of them. And I mentioned in the early stages of grief, I let them know they're not alone in this, says Fiona. But that's the power of music, the power of music, but particularly song, where someone is able to encapsulate a story and relate and link with you, and we make it our own, and that's the power of it. Thank you for James Taylor. We're going to see him in the Marquee. And Melda, there it is. There's a Melda. She's playing in Bear Island in September for the Bear Island Arts Festival. That's what it is. That's what it is. Now I have the connection now. Jimmy Murphy Curtin in Turner's Cross. And she'll be terrific, as she always is. So Nevin around the corner. Every time Nevin comes in, I end up getting just starving at the end of it. It's always the same. Never changes.

0: I love that. We went on a road trip a few years back, and we had that CD in the car. Love it. Atlantic Bridge, it's called. It's Davy Spillane, the great, great Davy Spillane. And Bella Fleck together. Bella Fleck, whose birthday is today. The two boys together. It's just a great, great piece of music. Is it Donna Sweeney's Spillane with a great gag? I love it. I just love it. But my little brother in 86 had his middle name set as Barry, called after Barry McGuigan. He was a national hero. McGuigan, not my brother. Maybe he was Dara Connolly in Inchicore. Maybe he was. Maybe he was. He probably was to you. He used to sing a particular song. Yep. Thanks for the Italian lessons. I'm almost fluent now. Ciao, this is Catherine in Bray and County Wicklow. please play something for Val, Catherine and Martina. We had our annual meet-up in Nevins on Tuesday. Wonderful evening. Little like dinner in Nevins for a special occasion. Oh, I know, the great hospitality. That's Linda getting in touch this morning. He's wonderful. Paddy Dwan and Blarney. Weather and shredded wheat, still lovely. All right. Tune your choice. My wonderful wife, Margaret, it's our 44th wedding anniversary this morning. And you may push the get buzzer again if you wish. I know, you're a winner on that one. No. You're a winner. But, Donna, that's a great joke. We'll come back to that momentarily. And there. Now, it's 11 minutes past nine.
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0: Nevin, good morning.
2: How are you, my friend?
0: Nevin, you come bearing gifts, Nevin.
2: What did I bring you?
0: Well, I have to look.
2: Go on, open it up.
0: A big sausage roll.
2: What is it?
0: Oh, that's lovely for the breakfast.
2: It's not just any sausage roll.
0: It's not just any sausage roll?
2: No, it's a homemade one.
0: That's a Nevin sausage roll.
2: It is.
0: Did you bring this from home?
2: That's good. Exactly. I sat on it the whole way up from Cavan.
0: You kept it warm all the way from Black Lion. Fair play. That's a lovely gift. Thank you very much.
2: Very nice that you enjoy that.
0: I'll be busy. I may not ask many questions this morning.
2: That's okay. Anyway, I'll keep chatting.
0: You're welcome anyway, even if you didn't bring me this.
2: And great to see you. Do you know, isn't there nothing nicer than a sausage roll? Now, we're not going to talk about sausage rolls this morning, by the way. But I am going to come up with a lovely recipe over the next week or two about sausage rolls.
0: So, oh, yeah, okay.
2: Something a little bit different.
0: All right,
2: so
0: okay.
2: What we're doing a little bit of summer baking.
0: Right.
2: We're going to do some muffins, and then we're going to do a Bakewell slice.
0: Okay.
2: But using raspberries. So, listen, Marty, you know that my hero, we've spoken about it so many times, Pat Clark.
0: Oh, the great
2: And he's
0: Pat
2: the most
0: Clark,
2: beautiful
0: yes.
2: raspberries. Tullamine is the variety.

0: variety he grows. So
1: what's it called?
0: Tullamine is the variety. Tullamine. Yeah, there's lots of different varieties, but that's the variety he grows.
1: Okay.
0: They're juicy, they're sweet, and this is the season now to be enjoying your beautiful Irish raspberry. So the first one we're going to talk about is some yogurt, oat and raspberry muffins.
1: Okay.
0: So these can be a lovely, like, little, if you're going on a picnic, you're going to the beach, you know, you're out and about.
1: Yes.
0: You want something that you can have done, but also to get the kids baking, because it's a long summer. We want to keep
1: it's
0: them
1: a long summer, and we're having a great run of it at the moment. Yeah. And
0: touch wood. It's warm in the kitchen, Mary.
1: I'd say that. So now, talk to me about this.
0: Okay. So these are
1: I have a bite of this.
0: You enjoy that, I'll keep talking. So, Marty, I can't believe you fit the whole sausage roll into the mouth. Only joking. Mm. Enjoy. So, Mary, these will make 12 muffins, they will. 375 grams of self-raising flour. Have that sieved. Then 150 grams of some light brown sugar. So a little bit extra for sprinkling on top. We're going to use 3 eggs, full eggs, by the way, which we've just lightly beaten. And then this is really interesting to keep the muffins lovely and moist. About 120 mils of extra virgin olive oil. Not a flavoured oil, just a very nice extra virgin olive oil, which will keep them really, really moist, the muffins, because you want them moist.
1: Would you prefer if this wasn't flavoured?
0: Oh, definitely. Yeah. Well, actually, interesting. You could do lemon, but it might be a little bit intense.
1: It'd be better not.
0: Because I already have the juice and the zest of half a lemon. And what keeps it really moist, too, is some Greek yogurt. So I'm using the 10% Greek yogurt, which is really, really lovely. So it is in this. And then to flavour it, 3 teaspoonfuls of lemon curd, and then a little bit of vanilla extract, which is gorgeous.
1: Lovely, yeah.
0: So you preheat your oven to 180. Then what you're going to do is place the flour, which you've already sieved, the eggs. You're going to put the sugar, and that's the light brown sugar. You enjoy that sausage roll.
1: Oh.
0: You're going to put the oil in there, the yogurt and the vanilla, the lemon zest and juice. So that gives lovely freshness to it. In a bowl, you mix it all together. And then what happens is that the self-raising flour starts to react with the yogurt, so it does. You're going to mix that all together with the raspberries. So the raspberries we're using is some of those lovely big plump raspberries, and just sprinkle them in, like a little punnet of that goes through. Now you've
1: it's
0: often full heard
1: of goodness in this
0: exactly with oats. You're right, Marty. Mm-hmm. And also you could also use blueberries, which would work really, really well in this. So use an ice cream scoop, which is interesting. You know the big potato scoop, the big ice cream scoop. So you're going to put that into your muffin trays. You can line them if you want to with paper cases. That's what I usually do. And this will make 12. So fill them nice and generous, because you want a nice generous muffin. We're going to sprinkle the top of the muffins before they go into the oven, which is preheated to 180, and it's fan oven, by the way, with some extra oats and a little bit of brown sugar. So that gives a lovely kind of golden brown colour.
1: Yeah.
0: A little bit of texture too from the oats. But 25 to 30 minutes we'll bake these off. And then how you test it with a skewer, just go right into the centre of the muffin, and if it comes out dry, that it's not raw in any way, the mixture, it's cooked, so it is. And then you turn it out to a wire rack. Serve with a little bit of yogurt and some extra lemon curd, and just enjoy. And they'll keep it in an airtight container for 3 to 4 days.
1: They will.
0: So they will.
1: That'd be lovely. You don't need them in the fridge.
0: Are you a muffin fan?
1: I like a muffin.
0: You like a muffin.
1: Would you put them in the fridge?
0: Yeah. No, I wouldn't. No need to. This time of year, you know, the kitchen's nice and warm, just airtight container. It'll keep them nice, and I think they're nicer to eat at room temperature.
1: Okay, that's
0: if you were to keep them in the fridge, you could just pop them back into the oven for a few minutes just to freshen them up.
1: Yeah.
0: Just to warm them up, because
1: they're
0: not straight out of the fridge. But the raspberries work really well. The oats on top, that yogurt, and a little bit of oil, as we say, Marty. It just is a lovely little thing.
1: Gorgeous.
0: That your kids can do. You can do mini ones, but we're doing the nice muffin ones, so we are.
1: Okay, so that's a raspberry oat and yogurt muffin. What's the other thing?
0: Okay, the other one's Bakewell slice. So when we take a Bakewell tart, it's frangipane, which I'm going to talk about in a minute. It's an almond kind of paste or filling, but some raspberries, raspberry jam. But this is going to be done with short crust pastry. So we're going to make kind of a long, it's kind of like an open tart, so it is. So in other words, it's not filled at the sides.
1: Okay.
0: So what you're going to do, I'll talk through, this serves 8. So you're going to get short crust pastry. You can make your own. You can buy good quality now if you want to. We're going to use a little bit of flour just to kind of dust that, because you need to roll that out, so you do. So for the recipe, it's 2 ounces of butter. This is for the filling. 2 ounces of caster sugar, or you can use iced sugar. Caster sugar is fine for this. 1 egg beaten. You're going to beat that all together with 4.5 ounces of ground almonds, and then you're going to put a little bit of vanilla extract. So that's what we call frangipane, or an almond paste. That's the proper name for that.
1: Okay.
0: If you want to jazz it up, sometimes you put a little bit of rum, a little bit of cinnamon works really well. Just literally a quarter of a teaspoonful of cinnamon, mixed spice, all that kind of thing. Little bit of vanilla, drop a cool swan, bit of rum, you know yourself.
1: Yeah, to liven it up. Is that the phrase?
0: I love it, to jazz it up. And you know your jazz. Marty, I would like to put into that, and it's not in the recipe, is a little bit of lemon zest and juice. It just pops, so it does. It gives lovely kind of, I do like lemon and raspberry.
1: But
0: it
1: you
0: works
1: do,
0: well.
1: You, yeah, you're a great, it's a great favourite of yours.
0: Oh,
1: I know
0: is.
1: That. I know the extract.
0: Yeah, exactly.
1: Okay, so that's, can this go wrong? Because okay.

0: You know what I mean? You see, the minute if you go, how will I phrase this nicely? If you go, in my head, slightly complicated, I look at that and go, oh, I could make a mess of this. So what's the trick to this?
1: You're buying a ready-made pastry, so that kind of makes that's it very it easy yes, for you. Yeah. You know, people get nervous about pastry.
0: Yes.
1: A few weeks' time, I'm going to share a lovely recipe, a galette, and we'll be talking about a kind of like a rustic pastry, but that's down the road.
0: Do you do any pastries when you do the school?
1: Oh, we do.
0: You do?
1: Yeah, we do. Yeah, yeah. We do kind of like it's a pastry, desserts and pastries.
0: Oh, very good.
1: Yeah, take care. Good man, Marty.
0: You got the... Back to this.
1: But the filling is interesting because the filling will keep for 3 to 4 days.
0: Okay.
1: So it's like a topping, so it is for your traditional Bakewell tart, so it is with the almonds and a little bit of flour. And this can be done with gluten-free flour, should I say that?
0: Okay.
1: Obviously, you get gluten-free pastry.
0: Yes.
1: So you do. We often mentioned a lovely lady in Kells, Mairead Rowlett is the name of her brand, and she is fantastic, Marty. She does really good pastry, as good as you'll get, and she'll do the short crust and sugar pastry and puff pastry too, which is a tricky one.
0: Okay.
1: So she's an Irish producer. She's only up the road. I'll be driving by her on the way home.
0: Yeah.
1: And I think she's fabulous as she is. So, right. Marty, we roll out the pastry. Say, look, I have the sheet there. So say about half that sheet there. You roll it like that, so you do. And then you bake that off. You prick it with a fork. So you pre-bake it, baking it blind. We call that. Just in a sheet, 200 degrees, pardon me,
0: right.
1: Is the oven temperature. So it's night hot temperature. I always like to put pastry like that on parchment paper, which is much better than greaseproof. Nothing will stick to it. So roll that out, or you have it rolled out if you want to. Prick it with a fork, pre-bake that. Put all those ingredients, that's the butter, the caster sugar, the egg, the ground almonds, the vanilla extract, don't forget the lemon if you want, and plain flour into that, into your electric mixer. A hand mixer is what we usually do it in the cookery school, and you beat that up. So that can be done a day or two ahead. And then literally on your pre-cooked pastry, you spread that over your lovely... Your lovely frangipan. Then you get your raspberries on top, flaked almonds, and then you bake that off in the oven.
0: Oh, that sounds gorgeous.
1: It says it takes about 20-25 minutes, but that's after the pastry is baked. So the pastry will take probably about maybe five minutes just to start the cooking process, 5-10 minutes. And then you put your filling on, and then your raspberries and flaked almonds. It's delicious. I'm a big fan of Bakewell tart. Do you like it?
0: Oh, yeah. And it's very filling, too.
1: Oh, I love it.
0: You know, that with a nice coffee or tea or something. It's gorgeous.
1: I do. I really do.
0: And I suppose would you put a bit of cream on it?
1: Oh, now
0: you're
1: talking.
0: Would you watch it?
1: There's a lovely Irish producer, and they're based in Cavan. Hey, Carlton Cakes.
0: Yeah.
1: They do a fabulous Bakewell tart.
0: Really?
1: Are really good, and they use Irish raspberries in their jam. So this actually doesn't have jam in it.
0: Right.
1: It's the fresh raspberries go on top. But just if you're looking, as you say, with a cup of tea or coffee,
0: they're
1: very good. It is lovely.
0: It's a snack, if you will, but it's lovely. That's gorgeous.
1: I love your snacks.
0: I love your snacks, too. Bakewell slice. I have to get back to this.
1: Exactly what you said. Serve it with lightly whipped cream. But come here, if it was me, I'd have a big ball of ice cream with a two, Marty.
0: You see, you love the ice cream.
1: I do.
0: You love the ice cream as well. I love the cream.
1: Yeah, I agree.
0: It's just that different. Anyway, that's the Bakewell slice. And before that, the raspberry oat and yogurt muffins. What did we play? I'm looking at muffins. And
1: he looks at me.
0: We played Martha the Muffins a while ago for you. And raspberry, you can play raspberry beret. Raspberry from, what's his name? Prince, God rest him. Oat, Daryl Hall and John Oates. Hey!
1: Marty.
0: Lemon, because there's lemon in everything.
1: Yeah, yeah.
0: There was a band called the Lemon Pipers once. I know, yeah. I know you're looking at me.
1: Jamie.
0: I didn't make it up. It's not, maybe there's something in the sausage roll. Maybe, what is it? The lemon. Oh, remember that lemon tree? Lemon tree, very pretty. And that's what we play, the lemon tree.
1: The lemon tree.
0: Lemon tree. Anyway, the recipes are on Marty in the Morning, RTE Lyric FM, Marty in the Morning, Daily Hour, for these two gorgeous recipes.
1: You're a great man. Now you enjoy your sausage roll.
0: I enjoy the sunshine.
1: It's lovely.
0: Porcelain to get back.
1: You know what? People
0: roll.
1: Eat very differently. And I think they like that. Obviously,
0: yes.
1: We do an early sitting. You know, we start at 6, which is lovely with the outdoor area. Like people are getting to use it.
0: The outdoor area is gorgeous.
1: It's lovely.
0: Yeah, it must be.
1: It'd be great fun when you were there with the kids.
0: Yeah, it'd be great cracking it. It was lovely, but it must be fabulous with the sunshine.
1: I know, and
0: it gives you another element to the restaurant.
1: It does.
0: It's another room.
1: Exactly, it is. And Marty, the cookery school guests can have their tea and coffee and their food that they cook out there. It's lovely.
0: It's a lovely thing.
1: It's beautiful. We're delighted with it.
0: When will the school be back?
1: The school is back at the minute. So it is.
0: Oh, it's back now.
1: Yeah. We're doing it again in the end of July. So we have our kids half day, parents and kids, and then we have summer barbecuing and entertaining. I decided this year I'm gonna do it a little bit over the summer, not every week, but if they go online they can look it up. So
0: what
1: it's great.
0: A lovely idea. Well done. You, what do they look up?
1: MacNeen House.
0: See? MacNeen House.
1: Good man.
0: .com.
1: That's it.
0: Keep the faith.
1: See you next week.
0: The lemon.
1: Enjoy your sausage.

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0: Now, sorry to be a little late, Orla, on this one. My apologies. So what have you got now? 25 past, crikey, 26 minutes past nine.
2: I know, we're flying, aren't we?
0: Is this your last bit now before you head?
2: Well, I'm in the office until 3 o'clock.
0: Okay, that's
2: so
0: all right.
2: I still have another bit to go.
0: So if I need you, I can give you a ring.
2: You can, of course. You can just come over and throw something at me.
0: I'll throw you chocolate. Chocolate. What have you got for me?
2: We're going to start in Dublin and there's a breakdown on the M50 northbound. It's currently affecting the right-hand lane just before the M1 interchange. The Finglas Road has an inbound delay. That's between the Glasnevin Cemetery and Hart's Corner. And there's a queue on the Temple Oak Road heading north at Ratdown Park towards Terenure Cross. Elsewhere in Galway, the Tuam Road is busy on both sides of the road between Clare Galway and Rockmount. At Lunkard Street in Limerick is busiest inbound coming from the Corbally Road roundabout towards the Island Road junction. And finally, in Cork, the Wilton Road is busy northbound around Dennehy's Cross. That's your latest traffic and travel news.
0: All right, well, now you take care and have the most lovely time.
2: You too. You're going on your holidays as well.
0: No, am I going to work? What is this holidays everyone's talking
2: about?
0: It's still a
2: nice little trip.
0: It is a nice trip indeed, but it's work.
2: It's constant. A work holiday.
0: Work, constant. Enjoy a break.
2: Bye, see you later.
0: So have a lovely time. There she goes. She's off to Florence. Dear heart, which is quite lovely. Quite lovely. Now, what was it I wanted to play for you this morning? I love this intro, Tina. I haven't played this for a bit. And this is Mr. David Agnew and his trusty oboe.

0: gorgeous Carminum in Trutina. Music from David Agnew. Marty in the morning, it's 9:30. Time to get the latest news now with Aidan Fitzsimons. Aidan, good morning.
1: Thank you, Marty, and good morning. At least 11 people have been killed in a wildfire in southern Spain. Around 19 others are unaccounted for in Andalusia. The authorities say that foreign nationals are among the dead. Donal Ryan reports.
2: The fire rapidly spread in a wooded area near the town of Los Gallardos in the province of Almería. Some of the dead were found in vehicles. Regional Emergency Chief Antonio Sanz said four people, understood to be British, died in one vehicle. Seven others were found dead after apparently abandoning their cars and attempting to escape on foot. Mr. Sanz said the authorities had told residents to stay in their homes and that the deaths appeared to have occurred when people decided to try to evacuate in their cars. 19 people remain unaccounted for. Spanish Prime Minister Pedro Sanchez said he felt enormous sadness and devastation over the consequences of the fire, offering his condolences to the families of those killed. The Minister for Foreign Affairs, Helen McEntee, has advised any Irish citizens impacted to follow the instructions of local authorities and to contact the Irish Embassy. The death toll makes it Spain's deadliest wildfire since 2005, when 11 firefighters were killed in the central province of Guadalajara.
1: A loyalist bonfire in County Tyrone has been lit a day early after police began an operation to remove a replica of a mosque from the top of the structure. It was set on fire after police said they'd begun a significant and complex operation to remove the item from the bonfire in Moygashel. Reports say that 17 people have been killed in US strikes on Iran. Iranian media also said that a railway line had been damaged. The former British government minister Anne Widdecombe has died. She was 78. Ms. Widdecombe held a number of ministerial positions while she was a Conservative Party Member of Parliament between 1987 and 2010. And the weather very warm with hazy sunshine in most areas. Cooler and cloudier in the west and northwest with isolated showers. Highest temperatures of 21 to 29 degrees, warmest in the south. And that's the news and weather, Marty.
0: All right, many thanks, Ed, and have a gorgeous weekend. Thanks so much. Now it's 9:32.
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0: Morning, Marty. Our friend Donna Sweeney here in Limerick, and he says today we're speaking of all creatures great and small. Earlier on I was enjoying it and all the rest of it. Did you hear about the scientists who recently combined the DNA of a cheetah with the DNA of a crab? Apparently things went sideways very fast.

0: Carter song. Music from the Pet Shop Boys and West End Girls. Such a good song. Such a good song. Neil Tennant's birthday today. Morning, Mart. I have to say I'm going to stop listening to you on a Friday after nine in future. Why? Because I'm absolutely starving. Listening to Nevin and his muffins. Mart and the muffins. Remember them? This is Nevin and the muffins. And me with my sausage roll. We have to keep our strength up. How's a girl supposed to stay away from the Gawkamilish? I don't know. Lovely recipes as ever. Bon viaggio for next week. Thank you, Denise. I'll be with you on Monday. Denise in Killarney. Let's see our friends, Jacqueline the Cox Lynch. We're continuing our visit, making the most of the fabulous weather. Host Cliff Walk, Skerry's Beach, and arrived at the Kingdom last night to the cousins on the farm, just in time to help Connor and Sean feed the calves. And we might bump into Sinead, you may well. Staying on Auntie Helena and Uncle Tom's farm, finished Connor's delicious waffles breakfast and a converted Marty Whelan cowshed before the end of our visit. What a great idea. That's a great picture. That's an interesting cow. Well, thank you for the picture, nonetheless. Darcy, yes?
1: Bonjour, Matthew.
0: Bonjour, Darcy. Now, what was I going to... Oh, yes.

we have Holywell, Damien Dempsey, as the Marty recommends all this week. And it's absolutely, in fact, here's a track from it now. Why would you delay?

So Philip said, "Follow that. Show and show." That's Holy Well is the name of the album from Damien Dempsey. Marty recommends all this week. And I was reading the liner notes on this. That's Soontry, an ancient Irish lullaby that he heard a man called Joe Heaney singing on an album. And he said he was at a sing-song in Carna, where Joe hailed from, with some of the greatest Shannon singers and dancers. And I was transported back in time to a rich bardic indigenous past that's still very much alive and kicking in Connemara. And there's a choir there, as he says himself, of Connemara angels. That's just beautiful. That's just absolutely beautiful. So well done to him. It's Marty recommends for the week, and we'll be playing that a lot. It's really fine stuff. Now, we have three. We need to get one more finalist. Oh, yeah, we need to get a finalist. So we'll do that, and then we'll have all our names together. And the cast.

His name is Scotch. Oh, thanks very much. Jacqueline, just in case I bump into the cow down at the farm. That's brilliant. Anyway, glad you're all okay. And Darcy, okay? Good. Now, I love our new one.

this morning, dying at the age of 75. She was the first, you know, people talk about facts, but she was the number one in Ireland. She celebrated with gold discs. She did it very well across the world, as you know. She was the first Welsh singer to top the charts in America. So that's very interesting. And there were so many, like, it's interesting. She said herself, she had a throat up some years back, and she said she suddenly sounded like Rod Stewart, which is true. But she was apparently a real force of nature, and she was very kind of out there and very positive. But people talk about certain songs that they like by her, and it's interesting because you'll hear Total Eclipse of the Heart and Holding Out for a Hero and all that. I loved this.

Oh, God rest her. Bonnie Tyler, amazing coverage in the papers today. I'll give you a life story and all the rest. And I noticed that Val was making a point there this morning about Bonnie Tyler. Where's that gone now? I'll find it. I know you're there. Huskiness. Huskiness, that's right, lovely huskiness. Lost to France, recorded before her operation, and the lack of huskiness, that's what Ray is saying at Wexford, that's true. But that's a great little song, it's a great little song. And you'll hear all the others, the Meatloaf stuff and all the rest, all that carry on, you'll hear all that across the day, and rightly so, but that's, you just never hear it. But anyway, she was something else, she was 75 years of age.

Now, we have one more name to get. Oh, by the way, the Barney McGuigan situation was Danny Boy. Danny Boy, his dad, Pat McGuigan, used to sing at the games, at the fights. So we have one more name to select this morning, and that name... That name is Anne Hickey in Waterford. So that's Anne Hickey in Waterford. That's our four names for this trip to the Hillgrove Hotel and Spa. Helen Roche from Dunmore East, Louise Garrow Brown from Kilcool, and Patrick Collins from Charlestown in County Sligo, and Anne Hickey from Waterford. So that's our, as well as that's our batch this morning. So well done all, and we shall get one of you to be a winner. Greetings from California, Mart. Really, Ursula Walsh, late of Headford in Galway, all the way from California. A little hotter than Headford at the moment. It's only 36 degrees, for God's sake. Nice to hear from you this morning, Ursula. California. San Jose. Do you know the way to San Jose? That's Silicon Valley, isn't it? In the Bay Area. Oh, leave it to us. Look at that.

0: Flute and Harp Concerto from Mr. James Galway. We're off, says Noreen Niall, Neil and Jan in Kerry, to Verona on Thursday to see Nabucco on Saturday. Closely watching the forecast, naturally. Going from the frying pan into the fire. There'll be a lot of time spent in churches. We go to churches anyway. It's a thing. No matter where we are. I love to go into a church when you're away, particularly Italian ones, and just sit and think. It's a lovely thing. It is a lovely thing. So I just think, yeah, why not? Why not? A fellow said it'll do you a lot of good for a lot of other reasons too, so why not?
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0: Only you've all the papers, haven't you? You've put, yep, all the papers. So it's all the papers. So it's totally above board. We've checked and we're not related to anybody here. So, Helen Roach, you are the overall winner of Dunmore Eastern County Waterford, and you'll be heading off to the Hillgrove Hotel and Spa. Family room, two adults and two children. Enjoy! That's a lot for this morning, by the way. Keep the faith, we shall, and mind how you go over the weekend. Thanks a lot for being here today, Anya. Thanks very much. You're great. Thank you. Back with you, please, God, on Monday. Shall we leave you with Mr. Gregory Porter? Shall we? What?
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The Philharmonia Baroque Orchestra there, Nicholas McGeegan conducting. That's the second movement, the Alla Hornpipe from the Water Music Suite in D. That's by Handel, beginning Friday morning's classical daytime here on RTE Lyric FM. Film music this morning from Thomas Newman in under an hour's time, and sounds and screen from the 1997 movie Oscar and Lucinda. And for the last time this week, Smetana's music at 12 o'clock in Five of a Kind. That's all to come. Here's a great setting of the old tune Black as the Colour from the Dale Warland Singers.

Symphony No. 5 in D minor, that's by Mendelssohn, the Reformation Symphony as it's known. That was the second movement from it, played by the London Symphony Orchestra. Claudio Abbado was conducting, and the setting of the old tune, Black is the Colour, from the dead.

Royal Warland Singers just before that. Now, a reminder that the Chapel Choir of Selwyn College from Cambridge will be in concert today. Lunchtime recital at Sanford Parish Church in Ranelagh in Dublin. That is a free concert. Donations will be divided between the performers and the Sanford 200 Community Garden Project. And then on Sunday, the 12th, a couple of services at Christ Church Cathedral in Dublin, 11 o'clock for the Cathedral Eucharist and 3:30 in the afternoon for Choral Evensong. Catch them if you can in Dublin today. And on Sunday, the Chapel Choir of Selwyn College, Cambridge, in Dublin this weekend. Now, from Robert Schumann, I bring you the first movement of his glorious piano concerto in A minor. And the soloist here is Ingrid Filter, joining the Scottish Chamber Orchestra.

0: Coming from the soloist Ingrid Filter and the Scottish Chamber Orchestra with Antonio Mendes conducting. It's Friday morning's classical daytime, a fabulous, fabulous morning and about to get hotter as the day goes on, as we know. And I'll be back in just a moment with music from Greece, from Mikis Theodorakis, from his ballet Zorba, after this.
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4: On Vox Nostra this Sunday, we're approaching Bastille Day through music poised at the edge of revolution. Jacques Duflis' elegant harpsichord world reaches its end just one day after the storming of the Bastille, while Hotter, Dalabaco, and Juan de Lencina bring us dances, songs, and sounds from across Europe. It's all here on RTE Lyric FM this Sunday morning from 7 to 10 a.m. with me, Vlad Smirshkevich.
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That's from the ballet Zorba. Of course, there was the film Zorba the Greek, for which he was nominated for a couple of awards as well. I'm talking about Mikis Theodorakis, the Greek composer and musician and political activist, member of the Communist Party for many years, and a member of parliament at some stages in Greece as well. Anyway, that was the Montreal Symphony Orchestra and chorus there, and Charles Dutoit conducting from Zorba's suite by Mikis Theodorakis. Now, this is Leroy Anderson's music. His Sarabande is played here by the members of the Boston Pops Orchestra.

And off it goes into the next movement there. That was the first one, the Allegro movement of the Violin Concerto in A minor by Antonín Dvořák, Josef Spacek and the Czech Philharmonic Orchestra with Jiří Belodovec conducting. Hope you enjoyed that. And just before that, we were listening to the Sarabande by the US composer Leroy Anderson, who wrote many a great piece, especially for the Boston Pops Orchestra. And there they were, conducted by Arthur Fiedler. Friday morning's classical daytime. Thomas Newman's music coming up shortly from 11 o'clock. We're bringing you the main theme from Oscar and Lucinda, the 1997 movie. It's our choice to round off the week's worth of soundtrack pieces in Sounds on Screen at 11 each morning. So that's to come. Now, from Johann and Josef Strauss, here's the Pizzicato Polka. It's played by the RTE Concert Orchestra.

That's a recording of the RTE Concert Orchestra there playing the Pizzicato Polka by the Strausses, and Robert Houlihan was conducting. So this next piece by Franz Joseph Haydn comes from his Symphony 100 in G. That gets the nickname the military. There's drums and trumpet calls and all sorts in there, and that's why. The finale presto movement is played here by the Royal Concertgebouw Orchestra, and Niklaus Arnon Kuhr is conducting.

Final movement of the Symphony 100 in G. That's the military. The fourth movement, Presto, was played by the members of the Royal Concertgebouw Orchestra, and Niklaus Arnenkur was conducting. Reminder, there's live music this evening from the National Concert Hall with one and the only George Hamilton bringing us music from his travels from the stage of the NCH this evening with the RTE Concert Orchestra, Toby Thatcher conducting, a host of great soloists as well to play music by Bach, Mozart, Sibelius, Mendelssohn and Strauss. The Hamilton scores live on the stage of the National Concert Hall. It's live here on RTE Lyric FM during RTE Lyric Live from 7 o'clock this evening. This is Tchaikovsky from Nutcracker.

Dance of the Reed Flutes, one of the pieces to be found in the Nutcracker, the suite from the ballet Tchaikovsky's music, of course, and played there by the Berlin Philharmonic with Simon Rattle conducting. And so we head into another great hour of music in just a moment, kicking off with something from the movies by Thomas Newman in Sounds on Screen.

0: Folk music is the sound of inclusivity, an invitation to come together, to sing and dance. 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
7: It's back to 1997. We go to a movie from that year directed by Gillian Armstrong called Oscar and Lucinda, and had a great cast in it, including some brilliant names: Cate Blanchett, Ralph Fiennes, Ciarán Hinds and Tom Wilkinson, some of the stars. And this is the main theme by Thomas Newman.

I do love that, I must say, by Thomas Newman. That's the main theme from the 1997 movie Oscar and Lucinda. Studio ensemble and chorus performing it there as well. That's our choice to round off the week in sounds on screen, music from TV, film and gaming scores each morning during the week at 11 o'clock. I'll be back on Monday to start into it again, so maybe you'll join me then. Now, before it gets too hot to move, let's luxuriate in the sound of the Vaughan Williams setting of a theme by Thomas Tallis. The Fantasia on a theme by Thomas Tallis is performed here by the members of the Academy of St. Martin in the Fields.

Fantasia on a theme by Thomas Tallis. The theme by Tallis, the arrangement for those wonderful strings there by Ralph Vaughan Williams, the Academy of St. Martin in the Fields, performing it there with Neville Mariner conducting here on RTE Lyric FM. Wonderful stuff for this Friday morning. I hope you enjoyed it. It's 22 minutes past 11, just about. The group known as the Adult Youth Orchestra will be in concert this Saturday. That's tomorrow, 11th of July, 7:30, Leisureland Concert Hall in Salt Hill in County Galway. Ronan O'Reilly is conducting. Maria Mulcahy is the soloist for the Vivaldi Concerto in C for the piccolo and strings. There's Tchaikovsky Symphony No. 4 and Benjamin Britten's The Young Person's Guide to the Orchestra as well. Tickets 20 and 15 euro at the door for the Adult Youth Orchestra. They call that because they used to be members of the National Youth Orchestra when they were young ones, but they're not anymore. So catch them tomorrow evening in Galway, the Adult Youth Orchestra in concert. This is by Carl Ditters of von Dittersdorf, a glorious name and a great harp concerto. Here's the final movement, played by soloist Marisa Robles.

from Georges Bizet, L'Arlésienne, suite number one. That is the fourth movement of the suite of music, which comes from incidental music to the play The Girl of Arles. The Carillon suite was movement from the suite was played by the New York Philharmonic Orchestra, and Leonard Bernstein was conducting. And from the Harp Concerto by Dittersdorf, just before that, third movement, Rondo, and that was played by Marisa Robles, the soloist with the Academy of St. Martin in the Fields. Friday morning's classical daytime continues with the brilliant guitarist Pat Metheny. And we'll be hearing two from Saint-Saëns from his organ symphony, the number 3 in C minor, on the way shortly.

0: Join me, Paul Herriot, on Opera Night for a world-class summer season from Europe's greatest stages. Enjoy the sparkling comedy of Mozart's The Marriage of Figaro from Glyndebourne and the champagne-soaked delight of De Fledermaus from Vienna. Prepare to be captivated by the passion of Gounod's Faust from Covent Garden, the grandeur of Bellini's Norma from La Scala, Milan, and the enchanting beauty of Lakme from Slovenia. We'll also bring you the tragedy of Verdi's Rigoletto and the scandalous exploits of Mozart's Don Giovanni from Munich. Opera's greatest stories, unforgettable voices, and spectacular performances, all on Opera Night with me, Paul Herriot, Saturday evenings from 7, here on RTE Lyric FM.
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First movement of the Symphony No. 3 in C minor. It's called the organ, well, nicknamed the Organ Symphony, not for that movement, because you didn't hear one, did you? But there was the London Philharmonic Orchestra there with Geoffrey Simon conducting in the opening Adagio Allegro movement from Saint-Saëns' Symphony in No. 3 in C minor. Here on Lyric, it's 18 minutes to midday, and coming up at midday for the last time this week, the music of Smetana for you in Five of a Kind. We've been featuring some great pieces by the Czech composer all this week. One more to go at 12 o'clock today. This, though, is part of Electric Counterpoint, the wonderful work of Steve Reich. The third movement is marked Fast, and here it is with Pat Metheny, the guitarist.

Brilliant closing movement of the Violin Concerto in D. That's by Eric Korngold, the Austrian composer who wrote a lot of great music for the concert hall and then switched, moved to the United States and became a Hollywood movie soundtrack composer and did over 200 scores in his time. The finale of the Violin Concerto in D was played there by soloist Andrew Haveron, and the RTE Concert Orchestra was conducted by John Wilson. And interesting World Cup-related factoid, not that World Cup-related, John Wilson apparently went to the same primary school as Paul Gascoigne, the famous English footballer. Not at the same time, mind. But yeah, same primary school in Gateshead in England as Gaza. So there you go, that's our fact for the day. That's slightly football and music-related. Now, just before we bring you for the last time this week the music of Smetana, here is part of Beethoven's Symphony No. 1 in C.

0: Beethoven, from his Symphony No. 1 in C, that is the fourth and final movement, played for us by the Bremen Chamber Philharmonic, Paavo Järvi conducting. I meant to mention earlier on, we heard from the guitarist Pat Metheny playing all the guitar parts there in Electric Counterpoint, third movement, Fast, by the US composer Steve Reich. You'll find all these pieces on our playlists. They're available online, rte.ie/lyricfm. Today's one for this programme will be up shortly after 1 o'clock today. And so the final hour of Classical Daytime beckons for this Friday, which will include music by Bill Whelan from Riverdance. We'll be hearing too from J.S. Bach and Vittorio Monti as we go through the hour. But for the last time this week in Five of a Kind, it's more of the work of Bedřich Smetana after this break.
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3: Is even liam no hurn to cogger mall toch ma hoof, focular nose, shine and li, agus kigera ictacht. 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
0: Couple of minutes past midday now. Afternoon to you, and we're closing out our week's worth of music by Smetana with another of his great orchestral pieces. This one is called the Prague Carnival, and it's played by the BBC Philharmonic Orchestra.

Another one of those great orchestral pieces by Smetana to round off the week's worth of his music in Five of a Kind. That was the Prague Carnival, played by the BBC Philharmonic, and Gian Andrea Noseda was conducting. So that's the end of his music. That's Smetana for this week. Another composer beginning with the letter S next week, the eccentric and very talented pianist and composer Eric Satie, the Frenchman, for you next week, all next week. So that's Nocien and Gymnopédie and the like coming up next week, Monday to Friday, 12 midday each day, for Eric Satie in Five of a Kind. Hopefully you can join me. Now Joshua Bell is playing Jules Massenet's music from the opera Thaïs.

That's an orchestration of the piece from the lyric pieces for the piano, originally by Edvard Grieg. Wedding Day at Trolltaugen was played by the BBC Scottish Symphony Orchestra. Jerzy Maksymuk was conducting. And we heard just before that the Méditation, a moment from the opera Thaïs by Jules Massenet. And that was played on the violin by Joshua Bell. Royal Philharmonic Orchestra and Andrew Lytton was conducting. Aideen Gormley will be along shortly to have a word about today's Aideen in the afternoon. We'll hear from her in just a few minutes' time. But now from Franz Schubert, one of his great impromptus for the piano, this one in A-flat, is played by Mitsuko Uchida.

from the Impromptus by Franz Schubert. That's the one in A-flat, which was played for us by Mitsuko Uchida on the piano. It's 12:29, Friday afternoon. You're with RTE Lyric FM. There's more to come, including a brilliant choral piece performed by Coraline. We'll be hearing a rhapsody for orchestra by the Frenchman Emmanuel Chabrier and the furious sounds of the

0: Charred Ash by Vittorio Monti on the way.
1: Ah, summertime, and the living is easy, as Gershwin would say. Hi there, Lorcan Murray here, inviting you to join me all this week on Classic Drive. 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My pick of the week is from American pianist and composer John Baptiste's new album, Black Mozart. 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

0: There it is, the fast and furious sound of the Chardash by the Italian composer Vittorio Monti, and played in that arrangement by Nemanja Radulovic, leading the way as soloist with his group Double Sons there as well. 25 to 1, this is RTE Lyric FM, and Aideen is coming up from 1 to 4 with Aideen in the afternoon, and is here right now as well.
1: Good afternoon to you, Niall. Well, a selection of songs by American composer Harold Arlen today. He was called the most original of us all by George Gershwin. His over 500 songs include Over the Rainbow. We'll dip into a few of those. A recent release too from pianist Arkady Volodos, treating us to Schubert's Piano Sonata No. 17 and Robert Schumann's Kinderzenin. Kate Bush sings a favourite Irish air, some very fine Irish tunes too from pianist Ryan Malloy, the voices of Donegal singer Shauna Mullen, as well as Lisa Hannigan and Jack O'Rourke. I'll be here at 1 o'clock. Thanks, Niall.
0: Thank you very much, Aideen.

Rhapsody for Orchestra called España by Emmanuel Chabrier was played by Staatskapelle Dresden, and Neville Mariner was conducting just before that the sound of Cor Lynn, based at the National Concert Hall, the choir for those aged 14 to 18, mixed choir, performing When the Earth Stands Still by Don McDonald, which was fantastic. And it's no wonder then they came away with the gold medal at the International Youth Music Festival in Bratislava recently with a near perfect score. Congratulations to Cor Lynn on that, and they sound superb in that piece we just played. Now, this is a piece by Florence Beatrice Price, the US composer, from her Symphony No. 1 in E minor.

0: Second movement of the first symphony in E minor by the US composer Florence Beatrice Price. The Largo was played by the Fort Smith Symphony and John Jeter was conducting. And that's all I have for this Friday and for this week. Hope you've enjoyed the music. I'll be back on Monday morning from 10. Join me then if you can. Have a great weekend. Coming next, it's 18 in the afternoon.
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And it's just gone 1 o'clock. Thanks indeed to Niall. It's a fine day out there. It is Friday afternoon as we close off another week and welcome in the weekend. And it's lovely to have your company.

0: That's a piece entitled Where's My Bow? Well, looks like cellist Yo-Yo Ma there found his, as did Edgar Meyer on double bass. Also joined by Stuart Duncan on fiddle and Chris Teeley mandolin. With that, may I welcome you to another edition of 18 in the Afternoon. It's lovely to have you with us on Lyric this Friday lunchtime. Hope you are enjoying the good weather and hope we find you well. I've some very fine tunes lined up to accompany our Friday afternoons. Hope you can stay with me. Lovely recent release from pianist Arkady Volodos, featuring the Schubert Piano Sonata number 17 in D major, as well as Robert Schumann's Kinderszenen. We'll check that out later. Our three around three this afternoon, linked by the great Harold Arlen, the American composer who was called the most original of all of us by none other than George Gershwin. His over 500 songs include Over the Rainbow, Stormy Weather, That Old Black Magic, Accentuate the Positive, The Man That Got Away, and many more. So Harold Arlen songs around three. Also this afternoon, a beautiful recording of the Dvorak Cello Concerto in B minor from Stephen Isserlis, Paul McCartney and Barbra Streisand duet. Kate Bush sings a favourite Irish air, some very fine Irish tunes too, from Irish pianist Ryan Malloy and the voice of Donegal singer Shauna Mullen. Other vocalists today, we've Lisa Hannigan in there, Jack O'Rourke too, and a little bit of film music from the great Ryuichi Sakamoto. If you fancy getting in touch, our text number is 51554 on WhatsApp 087-463-4708, or you can email.
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0: Well, two very fine violinists standing by now. In a moment, Anne-Sophie Mutter on the soundtrack to Indiana Jones and the Dial of Destiny by John Williams. We'll hear Helena's theme. But first, it's over to Joshua Bell and Make Our Garden Grow from Leonard Bernstein's Candide, arranged by John Corigliano with the Philharmonia Orchestra under David Zinman. A wonderfully majestic opening here.

That's Helena's theme from Indiana Jones and the Dial of Destiny, the film music of John Williams, violinist, and Sophie Mutter, wonderful on that soundtrack. And before that, another fine violinist, Joshua Bell, and Make Our Garden Grow from Leonard Bernstein's Candide, arranged by John Corigliano with the Philharmonia Orchestra under David Zinman. Now, if you're a fan of the organ, you might like to head along to St. Anne's and Dawson Street this Sunday, 12:45, lunchtime concert. The internationally acclaimed organist and composer Ekaterina Melnikova performs a special recital at St. Anne's ahead of her appearance at the Tullamore International Summer Organ Series. A prize winner at numerous international competitions, she has performed at Westminster Abbey, Notre Dame in Paris, the Tchaikovsky Hall in Moscow, and is particularly celebrated for her virtuosic transcriptions and original compositions for the organ. So that's a lunchtime, 12:45 in St. Anne's and Dawson Street on Sunday. And the following Thursday, the 16th, another lunchtime concert at 20 past one. Pianist Keith Goodman performs a programme including Scarlatti, Mozart, Franck, Stamford and Poulenc. Now, the National Youth Orchestra of Ireland are having their Summer Proms concert on Friday, the 24th of July, 7:30 in City Hall in Cork. They head to Wexford then on Saturday, the 25th, a 7:30 start in the Wexford Opera House. And

0: Then on Sunday, the 26th of July, it's an afternoon concert, 3 o'clock in the NCH in Dublin. Cillian Farrell is conducting, and the programme will include the Ethel Smythe Orchestral Suite. Mezzo-soprano Paula Murray will join for the Edward Elgar Sea Pictures, and Zemlinsky's The Mermaid also on the menu there. And the Adult Youth Orchestra of Ireland concert is happening tomorrow, 7:30 at Leisureland in Galway. Ronan O'Reilly is conducting, and Maria Mulcahy is the soloist for the Vivaldi Concerto in C minor for piccolo and strings. The programme also features Tchaikovsky's Symphony No. 4 in F minor and Benjamin Britten's Young Person's Guide to the Orchestra. Tickets at the door.
1: Ciúil áras na siúnta na héireann, an ciúil clásicach, tradisiúnta agus comhaimsirthe is fear a cheiliúra de chách. Is leatsa an ciúil áras na siúnta. NCH.ie.
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0: Coming up to 22 minutes past one, and it's lovely to have you with us this Friday lunchtime here on Lyric. Oh, time for a song, I think. I'm featuring quite a few by Harold Arlen this afternoon. He wrote this one with Johnny Mercer, Come Rain or Come Shine, and it's over to Peggy Lee.

Here comes the sun from the Beatles, the Concerto Grosso number 4, the opening movement arranged by Peter Briner with his chamber orchestra there. And before that, Peggy Lee sang Come Rain or Come Shine. Thankfully, we're getting more of the shine at the moment. Now, speaking of the Beatles, Paul McCartney was one of the many singers Barbara Streisand teamed up with for her album last year, The Secret of Life, Partners Volume 2, and recorded a lovely version of McCartney's My Valentine.

0: Barbra Streisand and Paul McCartney duetting there on the album The Secret of Life Partners Volume 2 and McCartney's My Valentine. A couple of Irish tunes for you on the way right after this.
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0: Couple of Irish tunes now as promised as we join Ryan Malloy, who has recorded over 30 albums as a pianist, composer and arranger, and creates that wonderful fusion of contemporary music with traditional Irish music. We'll hear a solo piece, Greenfields, and then Ryan will be joined by Shauna Mullen. Donegal singer Shauna is renowned for her beautifully rich, velvety vocals and has performed across the globe as a soloist and as a lead singer with Donu and the David Munley Band. So we'll hear The Mountain Streams. But first, Ryan Malloy and Greenfields.

The voice of Donegal singer Seán Mullan there and The Mountain Streams with Ryan Molloy piano. And before that, Ryan Molloy played Green Fields. My Lagan Love is a traditional Irish air collected in 1903 in northern Donegal, recorded by many, including Kate Bush.

0: Ciolán sin le Colm Ó Foghlú, the second movement from Colm Ó Foghlú's Blasket Suite entitled The Loneliest Boy in the World. That's from his album Filla, or Returning, and it features Niamh Ní Chaire on concertina with Musici Ireland under Liam Bates. And before that, Kate Bush sang My Lagan Love, all here on Aideann in the Afternoon at 8 minutes to 2 o'clock. Lovely to have you with us on Lyric. And a change of mood coming up with the piano music of Franz Schubert and Robert Schumann in the spotlight on a lovely recent release. Just ahead of it, let's hear what Anya has in store for us in the morning.
1: Red valerian, a native plant of rocky Mediterranean terraces, is now well established along the tumbling remnants of old stone ruins and the laneways of suburbia. Both bountiful and ominous, the tall crimson flower heads have a different tale to tell, depending on perspective. Join me, Anya Murray, for Nature File, this Saturday morning at 9:20 on Daybreak.
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0: And in the spotlight this afternoon, a recent release from pianist Arkady Volodos featuring the Schubert Piano Sonata No. 17 in D major and Robert Schumann's Kinderszenen in Opus 15. Now, this release is on the Sony label, and in fact, our pianist Arkady Volodos began his career after a Sony Classical Records manager heard him play informally at a friend's home in the south of France and offered him a recording contract. And, well, he hasn't looked back since. His formal piano training took place at the Moscow Conservatory of Music before going on to study at the Paris Conservatory with Jacques Rouvier and then on to Madrid. He has a French nationality and he resides in Spain with his wife and daughter. He first became famous for his highly virtuosic piano arrangements of romantic orchestral works, and his international breakthrough came in the late 1990s. Now, 7 years after his last album, Arkady Volodos, we have waited a while for his follow-up album here, but it was recorded live at the Fondation Louis Vuitton, if you don't mind, in Paris. And this time he is focusing on the music of Franz Schubert, as well as, I mentioned, Robert Schumann's Kinderszenen. Arkady Volodos draws particular attention to the extreme sensibility of Schubert's music, which explains why he favours a freedom of approach that allows for flexible tempos. It's absurd to want to fix the tempo by means of a metronome, he argues, because music is a language, not an equation. It's very much the many incomparable transition passages, the melodies, and the gently changing harmonies that make Schubert's music so unmistakably his own. And the second work then on this new album, the Robert Schumann Kinderszenen, in a set of 13 miniatures for piano, the best known of which is the famous Träumerei. I think that it is only when you grow older that you understand these pieces better and better, he says. It's a question of rediscovering within oneself the child's sense of wonderment, this pure and sincere understanding of a world that one spends an entire lifetime trying to rediscover. So let's take a listen. In a moment we will hear Träumerei, or Dreaming, from Robert Schumann's Kinderszenen, but first to Schubert's Piano Sonata No. 17 in D, and let's hear the opening movement played by Arkady Volodos.

0: In the spotlight this afternoon, a recent release from pianist Arkady Volodos, featuring the music of Franz Schubert and Robert Schumann. We've just heard Robert Schumann's Träumerei from his Kinderszenen Opus 15, and before that, the opening movement from Schubert's Piano Sonata No. 17 in D major.
1: On Vox Nostra this Sunday, we're approaching Bastille Day through music poised at the edge of revolution. Jacques Duflis' elegant harpsichord world reaches its end just one day after the storming of the Bastille, while Hautetaire, Dalabaco, and Juan de Lencina bring us dances, songs, and sounds from across Europe. It's all here on RTE Lyric FM this Sunday morning from 7 to 10 a.m. with me, Vlad Smirshkevich.
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0: Yes, a French version of Someday My Prince Will Come, Un Jour Mon Prince Viendra, and that originally from Snow White, sung there by Nicky Yanofsky from a great CD entitled Jazz Loves Disney. But who will sing us out before four? That choice I always leave to you. It is time for our Take Two choices every Friday on the show. I give you the chance to choose between two pieces of music, and the one that gets the most votes, that's the one I'll play before we finish at four. So what have I for you today? Your first choice?
1: You'd be so nice

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1: And let's take another song. Here's Lisa Hannigan and Little Bird.

Lisa Hannigan there, and Little Bird. Lisa Hannigan is just one of the artists taking place in Dublin's boutique festival, Hibernacle, which returns to Orla House in Rathfarnham next weekend. It's an intimate artist-led festival in the foothills of the Dublin Mountains, running the 18th and 19th of July. And also next Saturday, Lisa Hannigan will perform alongside Paul Noonan and Gemma Hayes, joining forces. This sounds like a very special performance, a special trio set bringing together three of Ireland's most respected artists, blending original material with shared songs and unexpected moments. So a terrific lineup there at the hibernacle.ie for further details. 18th and 19th of July, Orla House in Rathfarnham. Also performing Stockton's Wing, Wallace Bird, and this vocalist, Carsey Blanton.

0: Yeah, that's a good old summer festival tune, isn't it? Carcy Blanton and My Old Friends. A couple of lovely concerts coming up in August that I want to draw your attention to. A chance to join the European Medical Students Orchestra and Choir for a special charity concert in support of Friends of St. Luke's, a charity dedicated to supporting children and adults undergoing treatment at the St. Luke's Radiation Oncology Network. Now, for more than 30 years, this orchestra has brought together music-loving medical students, healthcare professionals, and young doctors from across Europe. And each year, participants gather in a different European country for an intensive 10-day rehearsal project, culminating in two charity performances showcasing a vibrant and ambitious concert programme. Lovely selections include Claude Debussy's La Mer this year, the Beate Quorum Via by Charles Villiers Stanford, Rona Clark's Pia Jesu, John Rutter's Gloria, Bill Whelan's Riverdance, and a few more in there too, conducted by Kieran Crilly and Roisin Blunny. And all proceeds from the concert will go directly to Friends of St. Luke. So there are three concerts, in fact, coming up in August. The Helix in Dublin, in aid of the Friends of St. Luke's. That's the 21st of August, But also, two nights before that, the 18th of August, St. Brendan's Church in Birr, in aid of the Offaly Hospice. And then the 19th of August, Galway Cathedral, in aid of the Galway Hospital. That's the European Medical Students Orchestra and Choir. And we turn to the cello after this.
1: Tuesday lunchtime, July 14th, with National Symphony Orchestra Ireland at the National Concert Hall. Seductive and passionate operatic melodies from three compelling heroines. Arias from Carmen, Samson and Delilah, and Verthaer, with rising star mezzo-soprano Deirdre Aretoon as soloist. And much-loved orchestral favourites for heart-filled delight. All in an hour at lunchtime on Tuesday, July 14th. cnch.ie.
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0: Good afternoon. If you've just tuned our way, 26 minutes past two. Aideen Gormley here with you till four on Lyric. As we turn to the cello, as promised, and to

Dvorak's cello concerto in B minor, his last solo concerto. Dvorak wrote the concerto while in New York City for his third term as the director of the National Conservatory in 1894. Johannes Brahms is reported to have said, "If I had known that it was possible to compose such a concerto for the cello, I would have tried it myself." Let us turn to the final movement. Stephen Isserlis is the soloist here with the Mahler Chamber Orchestra under Daniel Harding.

0: The final movement from the Dvorak Cello Concerto in B minor. Stephen Isserl is the soloist there with the Mahler Chamber Orchestra under Daniel Harding. Alban Gerhardt has a new release out featuring both the Dvorak and Elgar Cello Concerti. I will bring you that in the coming weeks here on Aideen in the Afternoon. 2:40, lovely to have you with us here on Lyric. Coming up in a moment, the choral music of Carl Jenkins and the film music of Ryuichi Sakamoto.
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3: Fionn Rogan asks if Ireland's home charging infrastructure for EVs is fit for purpose. In sport, follow all the action from the World Cup and the All-Ireland football semi-finals. In culture, we look at how one photographer captured the golden age of Irish clubbing. And in lifestyle, Aideen Fitzmaurice shares her pick of the top 15 coffee shops across Ireland. All this and the very best of the

That's a piece entitled Farewell by Brazilian composer and guitarist Sergio Assad. Comes from the album Summer Garden Suite, Barbara Devlin and Brian Farrell guitars. Before that, we heard a beautiful setting of the Pia Jesu by Carl Jenkins, Polyphony under Stephen Layton. Let's take something now from the very fine Japanese composer Ryuichi Sakamoto, who was the driving force behind the cutting-edge fusion of Asian and Western classical music, and indeed other global textures and rhythms. He was equally adept in electronic and acoustic settings, and his discography is immense and wonderfully varied. He won an Oscar for his scoring of The Last Emperor. Here's the main theme.

from the pen of the late Japanese composer Ryuichi Sakamoto, his Oscar award-winning score for The Last Emperor, the main theme there from the soundtrack recording. We're going to stay with film music. Lang Lang recorded a great version of a very popular song from the animated feature Encanto. We don't talk about Bruno.

0: Lang Lang there, recording his version of We Don't Talk About Bruno by Lin-Manuel Miranda from the animated feature Encanto. Bob, thanks for getting in touch earlier. Glad you enjoyed the Schumann. You say, listening to Schumann on lyric in the shade of an oak tree, glass of cold lemonade in my hand, peaceful paradise. Glad to hear it. Back in just a moment with a selection of gorgeous songs from the pen of Harold Arlen.
1: Paul Herriot inviting you to join me and one of our greatest mezzo-sopranos, Anne Murray, as we co-host Europe's Minstrel, celebrating the Irish in Europe and the European in Ireland through the songs of Thomas Moore in a live broadcast from the White Recital Hall at the Royal Irish Academy of Music. Celebrating the Irish presidency of the Council of the European Union, the programme includes She Is Far From the Land and The Minstrel Boy, along with a new commission by Gerald Barry, and with Dervla Collins at the piano, accompanying a spectacular cast of distinguished soloists. That's Europe's Minstrel on RTE Lyric Live with me, Paul Herriot, this Saturday evening from 7 here on RTE Lyric FM.
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0: And our three around three this afternoon, linked by Harold Arlen, the American composer, arranger, pianist and vocalist. Harold Arlen was a master of the blues and jazzy rhythms of Harlem and the South. Songs like Blues in the Night, Stormy Weather, That Old Black Magic, Accentuate the Positive and The Man That Got Away are only five of the 500 to which he is credited. Any fan of the Great American Songbook could hum a few bars of Over the Rainbow, Stormy Weather, That Old Black Magic without having to think too hard, and yet the composer of those songs remains little known to many. Harold Arlen had so many major hits, he won an Oscar and was called the most original of all of us by none other than George Gershwin. Walter Rimler, who wrote a biography about the composer called The Man That Got Away, The Life and Songs of Harold Arlen, wrote about the way Arlen connected to the process and that it was almost spiritual. He honestly believed that these songs were given to him, Rimler says. It was his job, once the main idea came, to work hard on them, to make them as good as he could. But the initial idea, he believed, came from some other place. Harold Arlen's illustrious lyric partners agree. His tunes are studded with harmonic and rhythmic surprises that are distinctive and unmistakably his own, said E.Y. Harburg. His melodies are so fresh and original that they challenge the lyricist. Harold's melodies are way out. They take unexpected twists and turns, said Johnny Mercer. Ira Gershwin adding, he's always original, always himself. His songs are, well, peculiarly constructed so that I never know what to expect. I remember thinking that The Man That Got Away was too long and unorthodox to be a hit, but it grew on people. Harold's songs

always do. Among the songs that have grown on the public over the years are such standards as Come Rain or Come Shine, which I played earlier, Blues in the Night, That Old Black Magic, Let's Fall in Love, It's Only a Paper Moon, I've Got the World on a String, One for My Baby, and so many more. Over the Rainbow, with lyrics by Ewar Harburg, introduced by Judy Garland in The Wizard of Oz in 1939 and used thereafter as her theme song, won him a 1939 Academy Award. So let's begin our triple play with Over the Rainbow. Then we'll hear Etta James singing Stormy Weather, and then a lovely rendition of It's Only a Paper Moon from Paul McCartney. But the big hit from Judy to begin.

0: Yes, indeed. Paul McCartney's second appearance on the show this afternoon. There he was with It's Only a Paper Moon, ending our three around three, linked by American composer Harold Arlen. The lyrics there by E.Y. Harburg and Billy Rose. Before that, Etta James sang Stormy Weather, lyrics by Ted Koehler. And I began with the Oscar award-winning Over the Rainbow, sung by Judy Garland. Harold Arlen again, working with lyricist E.Y. Harburg. All here on Aideen in the afternoon. Aideen with you till four.
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0: The Trotter Trio there and their jazzy take on the Imperial March by John Williams, and that taken from their album Sketches on Star Wars. Let me give you a quick reminder of your Take Two choices. Every Friday on the show, I give you the chance to choose between two pieces of music. The one that gets the most votes, that's the one that'll play us out before we finish up at four. Your choices this afternoon. Here's number one.
1: You'd be so nice to come home to.
0: Anita O'Day.

0: baby back home.
1: Yeah, that's your second choice, Walking My Baby Back Home, Nat King Cole. Would you like me to play out with that, or would you rather You'd Be So Nice to Come Home To from Anita O'Day? The choice is yours. 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Thanks to your votes coming in so far. Oh, I can see it's very much going Nat King Cole's way this afternoon. Nat King Cole for me, please, Aideen, says Aisling. Also for Moira in Wicklow Town, for Mark and Greystones. Nat King Cole, please. We're touring around Oran Vór. My first time on this Ilon, Allin, Ingunlingall, Kilgallon, the Gurmagath, Helen, agus Porik, Canon. Oh, Oran Vór, Oich Special, the Erfad, Banagitana, Vasgur, Magath. And let's see, more votes coming in. Yeah, Nat King Cole looking good at the moment. But if you'd like to change that, please do add your vote. Again, it's You'd Be So Nice to Come Home To from Anita O'Day, or Walking My Baby Back Home from Nat King Cole. 51554 for your texts on WhatsApp 087-463-4708, or you can email.
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The Irish Baroque Orchestra there under Monica Huggett, the third movement from J.S. Bach's Brandenburg Concerto No. 4 in G, that taken from an album they recorded on the RTE Lyric FM label, Irish Baroque Orchestra Plays Bach. A reminder that Derek O'Connor will be here with his Culture 5 picks very shortly, but to bring us there, one more from the pen of J.S. Bach, but a jazzier take here on Bach's Brandenburg Concerto No. 5 in D major, the second movement from the Jacques Lussier Trio.

0: The Jacques Lussier Trio there, their jazzy take on the second movement from Bach's Brandenburg Concerto, number 5 in D major, bringing us to 3:30 this Friday afternoon on Lyric.
1: Marty in the Morning, what a great program it says here. On RTE Lyric FM, it's from 7 o'clock till 10, it says here. Very, very worth your while, it also says here. So, Marty in the Morning, right here, RTE Lyric FM, between 7 o'clock and 10, Monday to Friday. I must have a listen myself.
2: 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Friday's 5 with Derek O'Connor.
0: And Derek O'Connor, editor of RTE Culture, joins me now. We're all about summer reads today and books for the beach.
3: I'm always
0: great idea.
3: Big enough Irish books. There's so many Irish books. It's like, how do you keep up with them?
0: I know.
3: But you take a pile to the beach, and it's been already, it's halfway mark, and it's been a spectacular year for Irish fictions.
0: So I don't know how you've brought this list down to how many we got here. 5. Okay, what's number one on your list here?
3: Great summer read. Emer McLeishaut and Sarah Breen's Our Deadly Summer. Mm-hmm. People will know this duo. They kind of conquered the world of Irish publishing with the Aisling series,
0: yes,
3: which, and very smartly kind of have parked it. Probably the great Irish modern heroine. She left it after 5, maybe back. But for their first non-Aisling book, it's this tale of about friendship, young women, and bad men. And it sees two friends, Laura and Dee, reconnecting 20 years after they buried a body together during their college summer in the US, as you do.
0: Mm.
3: You hate when that happens. But again, great storytellers, great story.
0: Yeah.
3: There's a telly in it, might be a movie in it.
0: Could well be.
3: But it's nothing better for the beach. So that one is called Our Deadly Summer.

0: Eamonn McLeish-Sutton and Sarah Breen.
1: Now, from We're our deadly summer to experts in a dying field.
0: Yeah, Patrick Frayne. If you've read Patrick's journalism, you'll know how funny a writer he is. He had an essay collection a few years ago, OK, Let's Do Your Stupid Idea. Mm-hmm. Great, insightful, profound, really funny. This is his debut novel. It's called Experts in a Dying Field. It draws upon his own background as a musician in a band called El Diablo. Go check him out. And this follows a fictional band called The Heathens, who reunite 2 decades after burying a body on a beach. No, that was the last one. After experiencing a tragedy, to lift the lid on mysteries from their shared past.
1: Okay.
0: So it's described as kind of a paint of friendship and forgiveness and the power of music. But he's a, you know, really funny, insightful writer, if you read him in the Times every week. And it's a really, really fun, interesting novel. Quite touching. That's Experts in a Dying Field by Patrick Frayne. More novels, please.
1: Okay. Dhearnaí Grifa has a new novel out.
0: This will be my own, probably, again, when it comes to the end of the year. This will definitely be a contender for, I think, one of the great Irish books of the year. Dhearnaí Grifa, if you've read A Ghost in the Throat, you'll be aware of kind of what a visceral writer, the poet, essayist, and this is called Said the Dead. It is technically her first novel, but I think if you've read A Ghost in the Throat, it really feels like she's just got this thing, and it's like the next. It's like if you really love a writer or have a relationship with, that voice is there, and you just kind of pick up where you left off, you know? So a lot of buzz on this one, and I think it delivers. It's kind of described part history, part ghost story, and it follows a protagonist, unnamed protagonist, who passes a former Victorian mental hospital in Cork, due to be redeveloped, and she becomes obsessed with the voices and stories of the women who are confined there. So those voices are on the page. This is very much something that the Dhearnaí Grifa herself delved into, this world.
1: Yes.
0: And so the voices of the women are there, and there's a photographic element, and it's a journey, and it's a very immersive experience. It is a beautiful read. She's a hell of a writer, and it is a hell of a book. So it's called Said the Dead by Dhearnaí Grifa.
1: That's Dhearnaí Grifa. What about Sally Hayden as your next choice?
0: Also a hell of a writer.
1: Yes.
0: This is also a love story, is the new book from the journalist and foreign correspondent. Her last book, My Fourth Time We Drowned, documented irregular migration from the point of view of Libyan migrants and won a ton of raves. This one, this is also a love story, puts a kind of a new spin on the concept of a traditional love story, and it basically documents tales of love and resistance in the face of catastrophe. And there's a lot of catastrophe around these days, from a Nigerian mother saving her daughter from militants to a Ukrainian couple wrenched apart by the Russian invasion. It takes these overwhelming global conflicts and brings it back to a profoundly human level, but also finds the love. It is literally a series of love stories. So very, it can be a tough read at time, but at the same time, she's such a good communicator, such a good storyteller, and it's all about the people she's showcasing and telling their stories. It's great. And it's called This Is Also a Love Story, and that is by Sally Hayden.
1: Very good. And your final choice for us, Derek, is by...
0: 20,
1: I know, as I said, I don't know how you're cutting it down.
0: We
1: could do a whole series. What are you finishing with?
0: Easy to take for granted, the writers who deliver every time, the ones who year in, year out, and they come back, and also genre writers, you know, and summarily dismissed, and wrongly so.
1: Yeah.
0: We have so many good writers who are just constantly stepping up to the mark, and John Connolly is one of those writers. Nothing better than a good yarn on your Hollywood.
1: Yes.
0: Even one as gruesomely titled as A River Red with Blood, which is John Connolly's latest installment in his Charlie Parker series, and it follows a rural community in Maine rocked by 2 tragedies. Young man's body turns up in the river and a teenage girl's appearance, and of course the two begin to intertwine, and it's up to Charlie Parker to find the link. If you've read John Connolly, you kind of know what to expect.
1: Yes.
0: Great storyteller, great crime novels. Charlie Parker, brilliant character. Just again, it's an old friend turns up in new adventure. He hasn't been... I'm amazed that the Charlie Parker books haven't been adapted properly yet. If Amazon can do Scarpetta, then surely they can, you know, get something out of Charlie Parker. But in the meantime, the book's the thing. John Connolly, River Red with Blood, thumping great read.
1: Great.
0: And that's what you want. Bit of murder on your
1: holidays. For further information on all cultural events, visit rte.ie/culture.
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And indeed, many of you diving in for a dip in the sea at the moment, so we'll dedicate that one to you. That's Jack O'Rourke and Sea Swimming. You'll catch Jack O'Rourke in concert on July 19th, Ernesto's Wrath Mines. Now, I've been including a lot of the songs of Harold Arlen this afternoon. Let's fit in one more. He wrote this one with Johnny Mercer, and Tony Bennett is going to sing it for us.

0: Yeah, there he is, Tony Bennett, and that old Black Magic, a song from the pen of Harold Arlen and Johnny Mercer, bringing us to a quarter to four this Friday afternoon. Aideen Gormley here with you till four, then it's Lorcan Murray's Classic Drive, and at seven it's RTE Lyric Live with George.
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0: It does indeed. Thank you, George. That'll bring us to Vespertine with Ellen Cranage, and that is how Friday night is shaping up here on Lyric. Now, we have a French composer coming up next, but one who was very taken with the land across the Pyrenees as we turn to his composition, Iberia. Interesting, as our composer, Claude Debussy, spent only a single afternoon in Spain during his entire life. But we turn to the final movement now, Le Matin d'un jour de fête, morning of a feast day, celebrating a festival day amid the sounds of strumming guitars represented by pizzicato strings and church bells. The movement represents, the composer wrote, the whole rising feeling, the awakening of people and of nature. And we have a fine recording here by the Concertgebouw Orchestra Amsterdam under Bernard Haitink.

The Concertgebouw Orchestra Amsterdam under Bernard Haitink, the finale from Iberia by Claude Debussy. Let's keep it French. Next Tuesday, of course, is Bastille Day in France, so we send our French listeners very best wishes as we join harpist Anne-Sophie Bertrand now from her 2026 album. She was born in Paris and started playing the harp at the age of five, studying in the Royal Academy of Music in London and the Royal Conservatory in Brussels. She's now principal harpist of the Frankfurt Radio Symphony Orchestra. And this is a serenade by Pauline Viardot, who enjoyed an illustrious career. Born in 1821, she died in 1910 and was a French dramatic mezzo-soprano and composer.

0: French harpist Anne-Sophie Bertrand there playing the Serenade by French composer Pauline Viardot. I see Niall is keeping it French next week.
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0: And we have reached our final number here on 18 in the afternoon. I always give you the choice and your choices this afternoon. You'd Be So Nice to Come Home To from Anita O'Day or Walkin' My Baby Back Home from Nat King Cole. Thanks so much for all of your votes. We have a clear winner this week. Nat King Cole has it.

0: That's the one you went for, Nat King Cole and Walking My Baby Back Home. Time for me to walk myself back home. Shinawell, Aideen Gormley signing off. Thank you so much for your company this afternoon. I'll be back with you 1 to 4 p.m. tomorrow, as always, for movies and musicals. So I hope to talk to you then. In the meantime, take care, enjoy the sunshine, and do stay tuned. It's 4 o'clock. Time to say good afternoon to Lorcan Murray.
1: And a very good afternoon to you too, Aideen. And as you said, if you are walking home, win salt us and green.

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1: Well, hello there and a very good afternoon to you.

Oh, just love that nice fandango feeler. Well, it's a Spanish dance similar to the fandango, the malagueña. And that was Pepe Romero's version, his malagueña, if you like. And a little solo guitar, a little solo Spanish guitar. I think that kind of sets the scene for us here on this Friday's Classic Drive. Happy Friday, by the way. Lorcan Murray bidding you a very good afternoon on this very sunny Friday. And we are going to take you home and on into the weekend, or take you there, wherever there is, and on into the weekend. Let's hope it's somewhere nice now and you're looking forward to your break over the weekend. So stay with us for just under 3 hours of great music. Not alone that, we also have a smashing competition which we started yesterday, running again on the programme today. And if you would fancy a little breakaway, do you think you might? Well, stay tuned. We already have one person in the hat. We're looking for a second now to go into the hat. And that hat will see you winning a lovely, not one, but two-night stay plus dinner in the Heritage, the stunning countryside resort in Killinard in County Leash. Would you fancy that? And a runners-up prize. That's one night. One overnight and dinner for you and a pal. So, what a... Listen, the runners-up prize just fantastic as well. So, if you fancy that, I have a question coming up for you shortly, and we'll run this for an hour or so through the programme, and as we go through the programme, and we will have someone else coming out of the hat somewhere around 10 to 6.

around our sports time, and then we'll have two there, so we'll just pick one or two to see who gets the overall prize of the two nights and the runner-up of one night. Well, straightforward. Stand by for the question, though, if you would fancy a little trip to the Heritage. Okay, National Symphony Orchestra of Ireland standing by with some Alois Fleischmann, the Cochin d'Arc, the ballet, eighth movement from the work, actually.

On Cochin d'Arg, the work of Alois Fleischmann with National Symphony Orchestra of Ireland. And that eighth movement is the finale from the work. And Robert Houlihan conducted that one. Okay, then. This is a piece of music. It's a Neapolitan song that was composed back near the turn of the 19th century. Yes, to celebrate the opening of the first funicular railway on Mount Vesuvius. Hence, funiculi, funicula. To sing it is Pavarotti.

Nice summary feel to that. Funiculi, funicula. That was the voice of Luciano Pavarotti singing Luigi Denza's piece. Okay, then. Let's go from there to, well, oh, yeah, just saw a little note that came in. The Federico Connolly, a geisha clown, because he heard me say to Aideen, because Aideen said she was walking up, win Sultas and Green. And Federico back in like a shot, he said, Sonus us and Green, and a huge emoji of a flaming sun. Yeah, I love it. And there's something else coming in there now. But anyway, we'll get to that in a minute. I'll have a look at that little link you sent me. Also, Helen said, Lorcan, if you can dig up some more Spanish music, it just fits lovely with the weather right now. Thanks in advance, says Helen. Well, we will. I think we'll put in a little more Spanish guitar in there today. Maybe Craig Ogden in there, Simon Dinigan, and a few more. Anyway, with the old dusty weather, the cowboy walking to the bunkhouse. You ready?

0: Aaron Copland's Walk to the Bunkhouse, and there the New Philharmonic Orchestra, and it was Copland conducting Copland on that occasion. That, of course, from the Red Pony. Federico sent me a little note with a link to this, so I'll just give you a quick blast. You know that I'd forgotten about it, but here you go. Look, go on. Have a laugh. Steady on.
1: In tropical climes, there are certain times of day when all the citizens retire to tear their clothes off and perspire. It's one of those rules that the greatest fools obey.

0: The sun is much too sultry, and one must avoid its ultraviolet ray. Bubble like a bubble like a bubble like a boo. Bubble like a bubble like a bubble like a boo. Digga ragga digga ragga digga ragga doo. The natives grieve when the white men leave their huts, because they're obviously, definitely nuts. Mad dogs and Englishmen go out in the midday sun. The Japanese don't care to, the Chinese wouldn't dare to. Hindus and Argentines sleep firmly from 12 to 1. But Englishmen detest a siesta. In the Philippines there are lovely screens to protect you from the glare. In the Malay states there are hats like plates that the Britishers won't wear. At 12 noon the natives swoon and no further work is done. But mad dogs and Englishmen go out in the midday sun.
1: Yes, they did test the siesta. I just thought I had to give you a snippet of that. A little bit of fun. Federico, thanks for the little tip-off. I'd forgotten all about it. Noel Card's Mad Dogs and Englishmen, indeed. That's Kenneth Williams.

0: Piano Sonata number 11 would be the original title for that, and that nice version of the Rondo alla Turca by Craig Ogden. Craig Ogden on guitar, and that's from his Summertime album, in case you're wondering, on Universal label. A few years old now, but some lovely pieces on that, but yeah, nice summery feel on that indeed. Now, if you're up early tomorrow morning...
1: Red valerian, a native plant of rocky Mediterranean terraces, is now well established along the tumbling remnants of old stone ruins and the laneways of suburbia. Both bountiful and ominous, the tall

0: crimson flower heads have a different tale to tell, depending on perspective. 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
1: Right here on RTE Lyric FM. Now then, competition time. We have somebody already in today's drum. We're looking for one other person to go in because we have a smashing prize as we've teamed up with the Heritage, the gorgeous countryside resort in Killinard in County Laois. So you and a pal are going to have the chance to enjoy a luxurious getaway, a two-night stay with dinner on an evening of your choice, that dinner in Blake's Restaurant, and breakfast each morning. Nestled, of course, in the heart of the countryside, just about an hour out from Dublin, the Heritage is that perfect midweek reset for where calm surroundings and understated luxury just make it easy to truly switch off. Am I getting it across? Yes. Press pause on the week and slip away to something special, and you can spend your days unwinding in their award-winning Heritage Spa, featuring Frev and Elemis treatments. You can catch a movie in the hotel's private cinema, and you can sit outside if you prefer. In this weather, definitely cocktail or two on the terrace, yes. So, whether it's a midweek recharge or a catch-up with friends or a little well-earned me time, this is your invitation to step away from the everyday. So, the question that I have for you today, now someone is in the hat, we want one more in there because we have a lovely runners-up prize of an overnight as well and dinner for you and a pal. So, would you fancy that too? Yeah? So, let's see how we get on with this. Now, this is Anya's question. She said, Lord, we have to make it a bit harder now today. So, see how you get on with this. I want to know, what famous actor is from County Laois? What famous actor is from County Laois? And we give you a hint on this one. You either love him or hate him. Okay? You either love him or hate him. Love, hate, yes. I'll say no more. Not another word.

0: Skulking around the airport there. Remember that? The tale of Viktor Navorsky from the terminal. Always enjoy that. The City of Prague Philharmonic with the John Williams piece. James Fitzpatrick was the conductor. Well, we've plenty more great music to come. A nice summery feel on things too as we head, well, head into the weekend. A lovely sunny weekend. So we'll take you home or take you there, wherever there is today. But stay with us right now. A break. News and weather on the way.
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6: 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Good evening. Police in the UK have launched a murder investigation into the death of former Conservative Minister Anne Widdecombe. The ex-prisons minister and former Brexit MEP was 78 and found dead at her home in Devon. A manhunt has been launched for a white male believed to be responsible, police said. Emergency services are continuing efforts to bring a wildfire in Los Gallardos in southern Spain under control. Officials said at least 12 people have died and 23 others are unaccounted for. Our correspondent Fiona Mitchell reports.
7: One of the deadliest fires in Spanish history. It continues to rage in the southern Almería province. Firefighters racing to bring it under control in a bid to find those still missing and stop the blaze spreading even further. A popular tourist region, authorities believe most of those killed were foreign nationals who seem to have been trying to escape the blaze. Officials said four people had died in one vehicle, suggesting they could be British because the steering wheel was on the right-hand side. Seven others were found dead after apparently abandoning their cars and attempting to escape on foot along a route that was not part of the evacuation plan. Local officials say the fire is thought to have started when a power cable fell on a patch of dry scrubland. Early summer heatwaves across Western Europe in May and June have parched vast areas of land, making them particularly vulnerable to wildfires.
6: The Health Service executive has paused the issuing of plastic medical cards and European health insurance cards following a cyber attack on the systems of an external provider of card printing services. The HSE said its systems were not compromised. However, it's understood that a small number of HSE records were accessed, which is now being investigated. A 56-year-old man has been brought before the courts, charged in connection with a bonfire in Moygashel in County Tyrone, which had a replica

0: of a mosque placed on top of it. Brian Conrad Neal of Hollow Mills, New Mills in Dungannon, was charged with incitement to hatred last Wednesday. He was remanded in custody until the 5th of August.
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0: Mostly dry and very warm or hot this afternoon with hazy sunny spells. Highest temperatures 21 to 29 degrees, warmest in the south. That's all we have for you from the newsroom this hour. Back to Lorcan.
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Take a bow. Julia Fisher on violin with Milana Czarniaska on the piano, and another of the Spanish dances from Pablo de Sarasate, fitting nicely into the sunshine today. That was the eighth of the set of Spanish dances, the Habanera for you. And I'll play that for Gerard's listening to us down there in Valhalla. That's in Adamstown down there in the Cork way. But he said, what a great week of weather. Hard going at times, but doesn't the country look super? It sure does. Nowhere better in sunshine, really. And he's the right answer for our actor, indeed. And he says, enjoy the sunshine, everybody. That's regards from Ger Rasmussen. All right, Ger, thank you for that. Also saying hello in there. Termin Fecken, right answer, Barbara. We popped you into the hat as well. And great tunes there, indeed. Okay, that's from Virginia County. Oh, it's Oliver Rogers in Virginia. Thank you for that. Gorgeous prize just in the door. And a big shout out to all the children's services at Avista Navan Road, says Bernadette Kane, who's listening to us in Cabaret in Dublin 7. Well, just in the door. Well, sit out. Out you go. Out the back. Actually, relaxing in the back garden. And would love to win the break, says Mary Harrow, who's on the South Circular Road in Limerick. Actually, we have the window open here in studio. We have everything open here in studio, because when I came in, studio's really is 20, just 25 degrees in studio. Honestly. So if I nod off later... why is the windows open? I could probably shout to South Circular Road. Anyhow, lovely. And here's one, and it's from Ken Whelan. And Ken, a great friend of the programmes as well, wonderful and talented musician. And he said, Lorcan, the tale of Victor Navorsky, lovely clarinet and accordion parts for it. I've played it with the Ulster Orchestra a little while back. I'm always saying to Ken Whelan when he takes in, you'll have to come down our way and we'll get you to perform live in studio, Ken, on the accordion. It'd be just fantastic. In the meantime, how about some Strauss? Edward Strauss, a little burning and yearning in this sunshine. The Vienna Johann Strauss Orchestra, the burning and yearning French polka. Christopher Warren Green is conducting.

brother of Johann Strauss Jr. Edward Strauss is burning and yearning French polka there, the Vienna Philharmonic Orchestra and the Vienna Johann Strauss Orchestra. Christopher Warren Green was conducting. Okay, keep them coming in now for our competition. And if you've just joined us, I'll give you a little reminder again shortly with our question. And lots of you, I know, would love that. Two nights away, even the runners-up prize, one night away, fab, great prize. And I'll say hello to Ciara O'Neill, because she's gone into the hat, and she sent greetings from sunny Connemara, and she's loving the tunes, says Ciara. All right, well, thank you. Good to have you on board as well. Okay, let's go from there to, well, the world of film, really, because this is the work of Ennio Morricone from Deborah's, from Once Upon a Time in America. It's Deborah's theme, with lyrics, I Knew I Loved You. And these provide by Emine Bergman. And it's the orchestra Sinfonietta di Roma. Ennio Morricone himself is conducting, and he invited Hayley Westerner on this to sing.

Ah, yes. I knew I loved you. They're the lyrics to Deborah's Theme, the work of Ennio Morricone, and that's from Once Upon a Time in America. All right, we're just coming up in 10 minutes to 5 o'clock. I'm going to give you another opportunity to enter our competition now, smashing competition. Hey, if you've just joined us now, maybe finish up a little early before the 5 mark, to get out on the road or wherever you're going. Well, we've teamed up with The Heritage, which is a beautiful countryside resort in Killinard in County Leash. And the opportunity for you and a pal to enjoy a luxurious getaway. It's not one, but 2 nights, bed and breakfast and dinner for you and a pal. So if you'd fancy that, dinner in Blake's restaurant, brekkie each morning, and a perfect midweek reset for calm surroundings and understated luxury. Okay, if you want to switch off, that's the idea. Anyway, it's perfect for a midweek recharge, they tell me too, and a catch up with friends or a little well-earned me time. That's what I like. And if you fancy this, all you have to do is answer this question to get into the hat. Now, we have a winner from yesterday. Darvel won, was a winner yesterday. So she's in the hat. We need one more from today. So by entering, you give yourself the opportunity maybe to pick this up. It was Darvel Linehan in Dublin who came out of the hat yesterday. So today's question, if you want to have a go again, today's question. What famous actor is from County Leash? And there's a hint. You either love him or hate him. Okay? Love, hate, you know what I mean? You either love him or hate him. That's all I'm going to say. 51554 is our text number. 51554. If you want to email me, lorcan.lyricfm@rte.ie. And of course, at any time, you can WhatsApp us as well, 087-463-4708. And you can even save your typing. You can just push the mic button and send us a voice if you want. And tell us what the weather's like in your area. All right, we know what it's like. So there you are. Have a go. If you're not in, you can't win. But they're a lovely prize to the Heritage in Killinard in County Leash. In the meantime, I'm going to continue with music from Samuel Coleridge Taylor. Lovely orchestration of the African Suite. And this fourth movement is the African dance from the suite. It's Chris Cameron who is responsible for the orchestration. The Chineke Orchestra and Kevin John Edusi is the conductor.

The African Suite and the African Dance from that suite, the fourth movement, and Chineke Orchestra, Kevin John Adusai was the conductor. All right, coming up towards 5 o'clock then. Keep them coming in now. Lovely to see many of you would love that breakaway. So somebody is going to win it on the show today. I'm going to say hello to a few more of you because Martina Mannion is with us and she's from County Leash originally herself, now living in lovely Mayo, she puts it, and she'd really love to revisit the heritages. Both a niece and nephew had their weddings many years ago. What a lovely part of the country it is and of the county it is. And she said, I've holidayed coming up, Lork. 3 weeks' time, Nowhere to go. Wouldn't a trip back home to Leash be just wonderful? I'll have my bags packed just in case. That's Martina. I had to read that to you. The enthusiasm is noted there. All right. Happy Friday to Carmel Smith because she sent us greetings on this glorious sunshiny day. And it says, enjoy the glorious sunshine over the weekend. All right, will do, will do. Margaret Murphy's there and she said, I know the answer to the question. And you're right, Margaret. And Margaret knows this because she met him on a ferry to Ilan Clara for Lán an Ghaeilge as part of the Fastnet Film Festival. How about that? That was it back in May, not that long ago. All right, good on you. Good for you, Margaret. And was he nice? I'd say he was a gent. But out to Ilan Clara, that was lovely on the ferry there too. Okay, good for me. And just one more, we may as well. Finn McAuliffe is there. And Finn says he's on the way for a weekend in Scotland. But he says, you know, another weekend away would be welcome too. I hear you. Absolutely.

Well, I had Polyphony's version ready to go, and then didn't I just play Hayley again? Hayley with Carl Jenkins, Benedictus. Lovely version, mind you, lovely version. And no doubt I'll be made an honorary member of the Hayley Westerner fan club after that. I do enjoy her singing. So anyway, I hope you enjoyed that. Coming up on 5 minutes now past 5 o'clock, Friday's Classic Drive. As we head into the weekend here on the show, Lorca Murray with you as always, and looking forward to your company as we take you right through until 7 o'clock for a special RTÉ Lyric Live. I'll give you details of it coming up shortly. Oh, by the way, mentioning details, tomorrow week, Saturday 18th of July at 6 p.m, okay, an early start, 6 p.m, the Symphony Club of Waterford are presenting Gwenaid Amon School's Music, the Service Senior Brass Band and Folk Choir from Wales, and special guests, the City of Waterford Brass. So a big night at Christchurch Cathedral in Waterford. And you can get tickets online at gartylane.ie if you want. And there's a special deal for under 18s going along to that as well. So if you fancy that, Saturday week, all taking place at Christchurch Cathedral in Waterford, part of the Symphony Club of Waterford presentations. And Liam Daly was on, he gave me all the details on that, so a little heads up in advance. Now, London Symphony Orchestra, well, they're standing by, Michael Tilton Thomas conducting, as we turn to one of the dance episodes from On the Town, the works of Leonard Bernstein.

Big sound from On the Town. Leonard Bernstein's On the Town and one of the dance episodes from that. Times Square, 1944. And that was Michael Tilson Thomas conducting the London Symphony Orchestra. And just dipping into a few more of your communiques. Since it's Friday, we're in good relaxed mode here. No sunshine in Ballyshannon, but still crazy humid. Picture included, Lorcan. Yes. And if I win, I'll give the prize away to my mum. She needs a break more than me. Isn't that nice? A bag of chips is in the order this evening. I hear you. That's John Mulhern is listening to us in Ballyshannon. Yeah, he sent a pic. Lovely pic, but it's overcast. It is. It's overcast there. Well, it's sunny in Cork. It's Gene Kavanagh, as we pop you into that. And Gay Watch is listening to us, well, right across the big pond and then right across America. She's in Seattle, in Washington. And she says, thanks for the Benedictus. Never fails to thrill me. I appreciate it. Well, good morning, Kay Walsh. Good to have you on board as well. And Bridgette Kelly says, any chance of Rumours version of Your Windmills of My Mind? Because I'm just finishing up after a very busy week of work. And the opening lines of this are like my head on a Friday afternoon. Will you relate to this now? Round like a circle in a spiral, like a wheel within a wheel, never ending or beginning on an ever-spinning reel. Send the sunshine up the way, please. She's up there in Buncrana as well. So it seems to be a little dull up there at the moment. That's just to keep you cool there. But it's sunny and cloudless with a cool breeze when out of the sun. That's down there in Yall. I know that because Helen Tilson was on to us as well. Maura Daly is enjoying it in sunny Tyrone. I'm trying to give you a good geographical feel for what's going on out there as well. So thank you for that. And finally, look, I'll say hello because I want to play this next one for someone who's in the back garden with the Kindle, headphones on, and she said, Lorcan, fabulous weather. This is in Swords in County Dublin. Anne Edwards, I'm going to play this for you today. And anyone else who's just enjoying the lazy afternoon sunshine.

That hit the spot for you. Joaquin Rodrigo's Concerto de Aranjuez and that longer second movement, the gorgeous adagio from that. And that was Milos Karadaglic with the London Philharmonic Orchestra and the Sue Bowling Cor Anglais solo just to top it off for you. At 23 minutes now past 5 o'clock. And I'm just going to say hello to Carol Galvin. And that name might ring a bell because Carol regularly sends us in, particularly at this time of year if she's heading off for swims anywhere around the Cork coast. And we usually get a pic. Well, the pics have come in and there are beautiful pictures of a castle looking on a river and all of that. And it says they're also of Beaumarie Castle near Anglesey. And Carol is staying with friends and a niece and her family. And they're there until Sunday. Then Istanbul on Tuesday. Are you just rubbing it in there? You're just rubbing it in. But lovely pictures of seals there and all kinds of things on there. They're all on the Welsh coast, are they? Where you were swimming. Oh, the beach. Fantastic. All right, I get it. Yeah, amazing. Amazing pick, all right. Yeah, it'll put it up to you now down there in Cork. Nice beach. Okay, keep them coming in now. If you've just joined us, I'll give you a reminder of our competition again. I'll give you one more reminder, and will we do it now? We'll do it now. I'm looking at Tyler, so will we? Tyler's enjoying the sunshine today, are you? from the production area of studio. But listen, if you've just joined us, maybe you didn't hear, but yesterday and today we're running a competition. We've already Dervla Linehan in the hat today. We're looking for one other person to come out today. So I have a question for you. What's the prize? Well, we've teamed up with the Heritage, a lovely, beautiful countryside resort in Killinard in County Leash. It really is. And we want to give you the chance to enjoy a luxurious getaway. It's not one, but two nights, a bed and breakfast and an evening meal of your choice in Blake's Restaurant and brekkie each morning. And of course it's nestled in the heart of the countryside, about an hour out from Dublin. So the Heritage, which they like me to mention to you, a gorgeous midweek reset, the perfect midweek reset, really calm surroundings and understated luxury, just to make it truly special for you. But if you would fancy that, or a midweek recharge, or a catch-up with friends, or a little well-learned me time, well, here's your invitation to step away from the everyday. Question coming your way, I want to know. Oh yeah, by the way, since there'll be two people in the hat, you won't be disappointed. Whoever comes out today will go in beside Dervla, because one of you will also win, whoever doesn't come out and win the two nights. The runners-up prize is for one night, bed and breakfast and dinner for you and a pal. Isn't that nice? All right. See, we don't mess around here in Classic Drive. What famous actor is from Leash? But it comes with a hint. You either love him or hate him. You either love him or hate him. 51554 is our text number. 51554. If you want to email me, it's lorcan.lyricfm@rte.ie. And of course, if you want to WhatsApp or press the mic button, you can do either on 087-463-4708. Okay? 087-463-4708. And Beethoven will take us up now to news and weather.

0: Nothing like a little Beethoven, the Symphony No. 1 in C major, and that taking us nearly to 5:30. And just after news, by the way, we will close the lines for our competition. So you still have a few minutes before we close them up. Somebody's going to win that nice prize. But it is, as I say, just 5:30. 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
1: Thank you, Lorcan, and good evening to you and your listeners. British police have launched a murder investigation into the death of the former MP Anne Widdecombe at her home in Devon. Authorities said the 78-year-old was found with serious injuries when police were called to the house yesterday. Police have appealed for information and are trying to locate a man in connection with their investigation. The British Prime Minister Keir Starmer has described the death of the former Conservative minister and supporter of Brexit as shocking.
2: Anne was a distinguished politician over many, many years with many achievements, and it's a huge, huge loss. I've spoken to the Chief Constable this afternoon about the details, and I think this is really important, that this is a moment where we rise above any political differences, the political divide, and say the single most important thing at the moment is that all of us and the public help the police identify the individual suspected and make sure he's arrested as quickly as possible. He's clearly dangerous.
1: Emergency services are continuing efforts to bring a wildfire in southern Spain under control. Officials said at least 12 people have died and 23 others are unaccounted for. Authorities believed the majority of those who died were foreign nationals who appeared to have been trying to escape the blaze. Four of the deaths occurred in one vehicle. The Department of Foreign Affairs has said there were no reports of any Irish citizens affected by the fire. A 35-year-old man who's serving a mandatory life sentence in prison for the murder of Aisling Murphy in Tullamore in County Offaly over 4 years ago has abandoned his bid to have his conviction overturned at the Court of Appeal. Lawyers for Joseph Pushka today told Judge Isabel Kennedy that he was abandoning his conviction appeal. 23-year-old Miss Murphy died after she was attacked and stabbed while exercising along the bank of the Grand Canal on the 12th of January 2022. Pushka was found guilty of her murder in November 2023 and given a life sentence.
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1: Tonight will be mostly dry with clear spells, but some showers may develop in some areas. Cloud will build in the north towards morning. Lowest temperatures 13 to 17 degrees in light, occasionally moderate northerly breezes. That's all we have for you this hour. Back to you, Lorcan.
0: Ray, thank you very much. Ray Kennedy at the RTE News Desk.

humming away to myself. Music of the Spheres. Yes, that is the work of Mike Oldfield when he delved into classical music and teamed up using good company with the Sinfonia Sfera Orchestra. Carl Jenkins did the orchestration for that as well, and then decided to conduct his own orchestration. Lang Lang then joined on the piano. So some big names there on Music of the Spheres.

0: And that's the harbinger on that as well. Well, I give that a little spin. I suppose we're, now we can't have the answer. Just to let you know, we did. We have some voicers in. And Cathy came in with this. Cathy, you're there, are you?
1: Hi, Lorcan. Hope it's not too late, but I was driving when I heard the competition.
0: Yes.
1: It's roasting here in Laois. I'm in Ballyfin. This is Cathy Fennelly, and I'll give you my address at the end in case I'm lucky.
0: But I better hold it there because she's going to give the answer, isn't she? Yeah, that's it. Cathy, I believe you have the right answer, so you're gone into the hat as well. All right. Roasting in Ballyfin. All right, then. Yeah. Roasting in Ballyfin. I could tell you. Now, movies and musicals. Let's have a check-in, see what Aideen has for us tomorrow. From Ballyfin to movies and musicals.
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0: All right, then. Thank you for that. And thank you to Cathy as well for the voice note in that too. Actually, mentioning Ballyfin, I'll say hello to the Grahams on Ballyfin Road and Maria Graham, who went off further afield off to Australia and that. But the name just comes back into my head, and the Grahams and Ballyfin, so, since Cathy was on. Anyway, lovely to get the voice notes as well. Just decided to give Cathy a spin on that as well. Returning home to Galway after a lovely trip to Sligo, it says in this, where we visited the Spanish Galleon. How about that? And we have a right answer on that too. That's Catherine Sweeney is listening to us in Galway. All right, good for you. Thank you for that. Now, finally, Judith Henny. The lines are now closed, by the way. And Judith says, Lorcan, I've had no phone all week, so couldn't get in touch. So glad Ella won the vote on Wednesday with too darn hot. She sure did. Anyway, it says, have a wonderful weekend. And she sent a pic. Judith sent a pic. She's preparing for some friends calling for nibbles and wine later. And if you saw a lovely setting in the garden, the tables out, cushions on the chairs, you should have sent the address and we'll all call over. We will.

0: And there, Leon Delibes' Flower Duet, and has to be played on a gorgeous sunny Friday heading into the weekend. But that version from Delibes' Lakme featured Renee Fleming and Susan Graham, soprano and mezzo-soprano, coming together with the Philharmonia Orchestra. And Sebastian Langnessing was the conductor, but a nice version of Delibes' Flower Duet. Right. All into the hat. We had all of our emails, all of our texts, our WhatsApp, all gone into the hat. And the question that we gave to you, and I cut Cathy off before she could tell you the answer, but what famous actor is from County Leash? And I said you'd either love him or hate him. Of course, from RTE's Love Hate, he is Robert Sheehan. Robert Sheehan. Yeah. So, for all who had Robert Sheehan as an answer, you went into the hat, and out of the hat today we have a winner. Actually, just mentioning Robert Sheehan before I do it, keep you in suspense. Tyler, who's is working with us on the program, Tyler met Robert recently, didn't you? You did. Yeah. You did. Nice guy. Yeah, came into a gig you were on.
1: Yeah.
0: You did. Yeah, he's talking to me from behind the glass. You can't hear really, but that was it. Anyway, so Robert, the right answer. Who came out of the hat? Sinead Oates from Bettystown in County Meath. Sinead Oates from Bettystown in County Meath. So Sinead, well done. So you are now in the final draw with Dervil Linehan from Dublin. So Dervil Linehan and Sinead Oates in there. So someone is going to win that smashing, not one, but two night bed and breakfast and dinner on a night of your choice for two. And then the runner-up prize, so one of the two is going to win an overnight in the gorgeous Heritage in Killarnard. And you get brekkie as well and dinner. Fancy that. That's a nice runner-up prize too. So what we'll do is we'll pick out the overall winner very, very shortly, okay? But thank you to everybody for entering into the competition. Thanks for all the picks and all of the bits and bobs of information. Keep them coming. I mean, we're here till 7. But we'll be going to sport very, very shortly. Actually, I better go to sport fairly quickly now, because can't keep them all waiting in sport. So how about a little more Beethoven? I had something, some symphonic, the Symphony No. 1 in C major a little earlier on. Well, John O'Connor is standing by at the piano. You're ready, John. The Bagatelle No. 25 in A minor. We know it as the Fourlis.

0: Always love that. And I know so many can play that and do play it. John O'Connor, though, one of the greats. And there with the Furleys, it's the Bagatelle number 25 in A minor. 10 minutes to 6 o'clock, time to go live to the RTE Sports Desk, a busy desk too. Let's say good evening to Michael Corcoran.
1: It is very busy actually, Lorcan. I'm watching the tennis at the moment.
0: Well, good for you.
1: Men's semi-final day at Wimbledon. The unseeded Briton Arthur Ferry beaten in straight sets earlier by Alexander Zverev. So Zverev into the final. In that final, he plays the winner of the game involving Jannik Sinner and Novak Djokovic. And just looking at the screen in front of me, Sinner won the first set 6-4. He's 5-4 up in the second, and he is serving for the second set there. I'm trying to delay and look at the television at the same time, which is never a pleasant thing to be done. Let's move on to the golf. In fact, Sinner has just won the second set, so he's two sets to level up there now. Rory McIlroy is one shot off the lead at the Scottish Open. Tom Kim and Jordan Smith leading at 9 under par. Rory McIlroy was briefly at 9 under par, but he's dropped a shot. However, he still has a couple of holes to play. He's only one shot off the lead there. Shane Lowry, 2 over par. Patrick Harrington, 4 over. They're unlikely to make the cut. Tom McKibben, 2 under. He'll certainly make the cut after a 71. The Irish women's cricket team took on the West Indies today in the first of a 50-over series. Ireland making 269. In reply, the West Indies weren't 270 for the loss of 1 wicket. The West Indies winning by 9 wickets there with 68 balls remaining, so a powerful display from their point of view. The Belgian rider Tim Merlier won today, stage 7 of the Tour de France to Bordeaux. Tadej Pogacar will continue in yellow tomorrow from Jonas Vingegaard. The Portuguese Football Association have confirmed that the former Benfica head coach Jorge Jesus has been appointed to take over as their new national head coach, succeeding Roberto Martinez. Speaking of the World Cup, the second of the FIFA World Cup quarterfinals taking place tonight. Belgium and Spain in action at 8 o'clock. The winners play France. Catch the game live, RTE television and the RTE player. And because of the European involvement, just two games tonight in the Premier Division of the SSE Electricity League. It's Dundalk, Drogheda United, Waterford against St. Pat's Athletic. And finally, the horse racing, Blue Bolt remained unbeaten this season, following up her Royal Ascot triumph with a brilliant display to get past Precise in the Falmouth Stakes, which was the feature at Newmarket within the last hour and a half, Lorcan. So, Shinna Wilf?
0: Right, I feel right up to date now. And that between Sinner and Djokovic, you called it live as it was happening.
1: That's yeah, it's Djokovic actually won the first game, but Sinner has just...
0: But he's Djokovic as well. He's in his late 30s, is he?
1: I don't know what age he is now. Sorry.
0: I think he is.
1: He's younger than me anyway, I put it that way.
0: Yes, yeah, just about.
1: So 6-4, 6-4, Sinner. Yeah.
0: I'll still put up. I'd love to be watching the tab. I've been screaming for a monitor here in the studio. For
1: years, have you? Anyway, yeah. So that's.
0: I genuflect all the time and everything, but we can't get one. But we try.
1: Fair play. So the tennis on one and then. The golf on the other. So.
0: Yeah, good. Don't rub it in now, will you?
1: No. Okay, I won't.
0: That's it. Anyway, so Belgium and Spain. I tell you, after Belgium, the way they handled it at the United States, I wouldn't write them off.
1: Yeah, there'll be some very interesting games over the weekend now. I thought Morocco were very disappointing last night.
0: Yeah.
1: France deserved to win, but Morocco were...
0: Yeah.
1: Negative football.

0: I think I'd call it. I'm being nice to him, I said that. Then Norway, England tomorrow night.
1: That'll be a cracker.
0: That could go on either way. And I think that Argentina will beat Switzerland comfortably on Sunday. So
1: Well, actually, Norway and England, I don't mind giving a mention because it's a charity event. I'm doing a thing in Kilkeen, County Clare, in the Greyhound, and it's a kind of a bit of a legends night, some of the oldies, but it's a fundraiser for Greyhounds.
0: Oh, excellent.
1: You know, to give them a longer life after racing and
0: that's
1: all
0: very
1: that.
0: Good. Okay.
1: But I'm delighted to do it, right? But the only thing is, it'll be on around the time of that match.
0: All right.
1: But I'll go later.
0: Later.
1: So it's okay. I will. Just because it's a good cause. Good cause.
0: Oh, very good. Okay. Right.
1: Do you remember Jeeves and Wooster?
0: Yes, I do, yeah. That's from the past now.
1: It is. Well, I play the theme music that I have lined up, so I'll play that.
0: Oh, excellent. Very
1: there
0: good.
1: You go.
0: All right. Listen, have a great weekend.
1: Listen, you too, and we talk to you soon.
0: Yeah, cheers.
1: Thank you very much. Michael Corcoran, live at the RTE Sports Desk.

Remember the TV series? Well, Michael said he just about did. The World of Jeeves and Wooster, indeed. And Richard Studd on violin, and Kenny Baker in there on the trumpet. Nice piece. And Ronnie Price on piano. The Dover Street Jazzomaniacs. Do you like that? The Dover Street Jazzomaniacs, yeah. Tyler's a real jazz aficionado here, I can tell you. But that's a nice name, actually. Good one. All right, I hadn't heard of them before, but that particular version, I like that. Okay. Now, competition. We had Derva Linehan from Dublin, and we've Sinead Oates from Bettytown in there. And we have chosen someone out of the hat, right? So, winning that fabulous two-night stay, right? Fabulous two-night stay at the Heritage in Kinnenard in County Laois, plus dinner in Blake's Restaurant on a night of their choice is Dervil Linehan from Dublin. Dervil, congratulations to you. Well done. And I hope you're going to enjoy that. And I know that you will be pampered. They will pamper you. There's no doubt about it when you head down to the Heritage in County Laois. All right. And you can tell them always said hello. And don't forget to drop us a little line and let us know how you got on there as well. Okay. Well done. And that means that our runner-up, and the runner-up today, was Sinead Oates. And Sinead has, in Bettystown, and Sinead has won herself an overnight in the Heritage, plus dinner for you and a pal. There you go. And breakfast, of course. Isn't that a nice runner-up prize? So listen, enjoy, both of you, enjoy that. And thank you again to everybody for entering into our competition as well. Delighted, of course, to bring you that as well. And you're all full of fun and really up for the weekend, judging by all the comments coming in that we've been giving you. I'll get you a few more of them now as well. Some of them you can't get to because you give away the answer in that. It says, give a loud shout for tomorrow. First time in 69 years, says Michael. Michael, absolutely. For all those in Louth who are going to go to that match, 69 years, says Michael. All right then. Enjoy every moment of it. And of course it's great, isn't it, when it just keeps getting better and better. It does, doesn't it? Just follow the team the whole way. And that's what I'll be doing the weekend after next. Just securing my tickets online for the All-Ireland. It's going to be great. We'll see how it goes. Anyhow, sport is gone. It's time for some Gershwin. And I want to turn to the Porgy and Bess Symphonic Picture. The third movement is the opening music, but it is summertime. Now, this version with the Gothenburg Symphony Orchestra, and it's Robert Russell Bennett's arrangement of the piece from the suite.

Nice arrangement, isn't it? Something a little different for you. And that picture from the, that piece from the symphonic picture of Porgy and Bess, the Gothenburg Symphony Orchestra. And the arrangement is by Robert Russell Bennett. Okay, a few minutes past 6 o'clock then. And I want to turn to some Mozart now and to the clarinet concerto in A major. And been a little while since we have rooted this out. And it's in the repertoire of all the great soloists, including Julian Bliss for a change today with the Royal Northern Sinfonia. Mario Vanzago is conducting, but the Rondo Allegro, our third movement from the concerto here.

That version of Mozart's Clarinet Concerto in A, the Rondo Allegro movement, was with Julian Bliss for change, the clarinet soloist with the Royal Northern Sinfonia, and Mario Venzango was conducting. All right, just coming up to 12 minutes now past 6 o'clock, and I hope you're enjoying the music as we wrap up your week. For those of you coming in late then, and maybe you're staying with us in the car heading off somewhere nice. Yeah, okay. Well, I hope you get there nice, safe and sound with us taking you there, because the little phrase we use, take you home and on into the weekend on a Friday. So maintaining that Friday feeling then, with a little sunshine involved too, the Philharmonic Cellists for a change. Now, I went back to their Cello Pops album for this and just thought it'd be nice. There's several of it. Gypsy Kings had a version of this. I was thinking about even playing it. And but it is, puts a nice sunny feel on things. And of course, no records anymore. On no turntables, says Ursula McIntyre. Ursula, lovely to hear from you. And she's enjoying the lovely music selection. And today, very much needed to get some peace and quiet. Thank you, and all at Lyric. Keep them spinning. I get it. All right, Ursula, I will play this for you.

0: Bombaleo, Baliardo's Bombaleo, and you might have remembered, as I mentioned to you, the Gypsy Kings had a great version of that as well. Okay, it's nearly 70 minutes now past 6 o'clock, and of course, the weekend on the way. That means Vlad is with us on Vox Nostra.
1: 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What's that, you say? Too early? Perish the thought. Besides, where else can you find mechanical musical instruments from the Middle Ages, flutes made from swan bones, and over a dozen ancestors of the violin? Where else but on Vox Nostra, a millennium of music every Sunday morning from 7 to 10 a.m., right here on RTE Lyric FM.
0: Well, life sounds better, indeed. Thank you very much for that. Listen, Colm O'Brien sent in a picture. I meant to say this earlier. It upset me so much. He sent in a picture of him eating a 99. And it was a big one. You know, one of those that keeps topping up and the flake just stuck in there and mouth around it and it just, myself and Tyler were just raging. 99? Wouldn't it be just divine? Might have one later, will we? Yeah, we definitely will. Right. Isaac Albanus, Sweet Espanola. I played something from it yesterday. It was a lovely reaction to it. And I thought I'd go for another movement today. And this time going for Cadiz. They all have Spanish town names. And Cadiz, the title of this fourth movement from the suite, with one of the great pianists from the 20th century and sort of her time as well. And nice to remember, too, Alicia de la Rocha.

0: Suite Espanola, Cadiz for a change, which is the fourth movement by the Spanish composer. And there, Alicia de la Rocha was performing. Well, I was listening to Aideen earlier on. She played a little bit of Tony Bennett. I thought, yeah, I'll take a bit of Tony Bennett. I haven't rooted him out in quite some time, jazzing it up. And the album that came into my mind, because we used to play pieces from it, is Love Is Here to Stay, which is where Tony teamed up with Diana Krall. And I think he was hitting just 90 when he did this, this album released. It's certainly very close to it. But Diana on piano and vocals, Tony on vocals on this as well. Now, this goes back to I suppose about 2018. You have to add in the years when you think of COVID and that. You don't think it's that long, but it is. On the Verve label, it was published. But they've a gorgeous version of George Gershwin's Nice Work, if you can get it. So I thought I'd play this. And I'd play it for Katrina Crawford, because Katrina is listening to Lyric by the beach in Laytown. Normally in the car listening on the way home from work. So it certainly is a nice change. So good for you. Good for you.
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Nothing seems to be lasting, but that isn't our affair. We've got something permanent, I mean, in the way we care.

0: Little Gershwin, Diana Krall teaming up. Nice combination, isn't it? Teaming up with Tony Bennett. Nice work, if you can get it, indeed. Another loud shout out there. There's a few of you in there as well. Yvonne Waldron said, did I win the competition? She said, my sister phoned from France. I had to turn the radio down. No, Yvonne, not this time. But lovely to know you're on board. All right. Well, I better take a break. On Tom Bjognock, the Horatio Shea. So big North Wing, the Ration Social.
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Big sound of Franz Schubert, and that's his Symphony No. 1 in D, that fourth movement, the Allegro Vivace movement. Thomas Dausgaard was conducting the Swedish Chamber Orchestra then, that taking us nicely into the final stretch of music as we head up to RTE Lyric Live at 7 o'clock. And we'll go a little nearer with a little more guitar from Milosz. And I thought this would be nice, just a lazy old sound again for those of you. Just like Judith had sent me a picture, she was getting ready for nibbles and wine with friends, calling over in the back garden, a few others too. So look, enjoy your evening.

I'll just take a moment after that. Michelle, the old Lennon-McCartney classic, the Beatles number with Milos Karadaglic and friends on that one. Okay, well, I couldn't resist this.

Ah, yes, in the modern times of jazz. Madeleine Peru, love her version of The Summer Wind. Old Blue Eyes does a great version of that as well. But I thought I might hit the spot for you on this Friday, heading into the weekend here in Classic Drive, heading up towards RTE Lyric Live. With a little twist, Hamilton scores, yes. The nation holds its breath as George Hamilton brings us music from his travels from the stage of the National Concert Hall in Dublin. This was recorded back in April last with the RTE Concert Orchestra conductor Toby Thatcher, joined by soloist Mia Cooper, Silvia Sorbavicciuti, Emma Roach on flute, McDara Sheridan on clarinet, and works by Mozart, Sibelius, Mendelssohn, Strauss, and many more, including Bach, which is that I'm going to bring to you now.

And the double concerto in C minor, that third movement, and the Camerata Bern Andras Schief was one pianist. Peter Serkin was the other. But a nice little bit of Bach, and that's to tee you up for what's coming away with George Hamilton. And George, of course, at 7 o'clock, RT Lyric Live. Hi to Mags Flynn, too, in Kinnegad. All going well. I believe met Mags in Portugal. And I can tell you it was lovely to meet up for special occasions, as it were. But nice to have you on board. No doubt enjoying a little bit of sunshine, indeed. Well, how about enjoying a little bit of, well, mood music now? The theme to Inspector Morse, the works of Barrington Feelong.

Barrington Feelongs, a theme to Inspector Morse. Love that. Well, that's nearly it then. It certainly is. I'm going to leave you a little bit of John Field's suite, the music of the Ulster Orchestra, on the way to take us out on the programme today. Lorcan Murray, thanking you for your company as always. I hope you've enjoyed the music and I look forward to bringing you plenty more on Monday. Have a lovely weekend. Enjoy every moment of the good weather and whatever you get up to. And stand by. George Hamilton, RT Lyric Live on the way.

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1: Hello and welcome to RTE Lyric Live. George Hamilton here at a rather different kickoff time. Saturdays and Sundays at 10 in the morning for the Hamilton Scores would be the norm. But on this Friday evening, I'm delighted you're joining me, for we're going to revisit a wonderful night out at the National Concert Hall recently when the RTE Concert Orchestra and their conductor Toby Thatcher came on stage to bring to life the Hamilton Scores. There's something extra special about sharing the experience with the musicians as they play, and this concert was no exception. A glorious energy about the music making that made for a great evening's entertainment, which I'm sure we're about to replicate. Here we go then, with the Hamilton Scores live.

Familiar tune. I do beg your pardon. For getting us underway on the Hamilton Scores Live in the National Concert Hall, may I begin by thanking you for making the effort to get here despite everything that's going on around. Give yourselves a round of applause. You are an audience that is perfectly formed and ready to enjoy the RTE Concert Orchestra being led tonight, as ever, by Mia Cooper. And on the rostrum, from Australia by way of the UK, and various other parts, as we'll hear about later on, Mr. Toby Thatcher. Now, we're going to begin with something that has a connection to my home place, which is up north, the Giant's Causeway. Because if you go across the North Channel to Scotland, you'll find echoes of the basalt columns of the Giant's Causeway on the west coast of Scotland. And in the Hebrides, there is a cave, they call it, oh, I don't know, Fingal's Cave. Is that what they call it? Yes, it is indeed, Fingal's Cave, named after Finn McCool. Fingal's Cave has an unusual kind of acoustic quality in that when the waves swell and they go into the cave and then the tide recedes and they come back out again, it sounds rather like a trumpet blowing. Now, the composer Felix Mendelssohn, whose family was very generous to Ireland, you may not know this, but they gave their house in Berlin in the Jägerstrasse to Ireland to have its embassy in. That's where the Irish embassy is in Berlin, in the Mendelssohn house, believe it or not. Felix Mendelssohn was on a grand tour of Europe as a 20-year-old. And he went to Scotland. He wanted to chase Mary Stuart. He wanted to find out all sorts of things about Scotland. He had a man called Klaus Klingemann with him, who was a German diplomat. And they went out in a small boat to visit the Western Isles. Now, Klingemann said that Mendelssohn had a better relationship with the sea as an artist than as a human being with a stomach. Yeah, you guessed it. He wasn't well, but he heard the cave, and he remembered the sound that it made well enough that when he was back on dry land, he jotted down the musical phrase and he sent it home to Berlin, to the Mendelssohn house, to his sister Fanny, because she was a musician as well. And he said, I've got this idea for a tune. And the tune begins with this swirling, downward, descending spiral of sound. Imagine the waves. That's the start of the Hebrides Overture. It took him 3 years to write it. It'll take the RTE Concert Orchestra 10 minutes to play it, but you will enjoy it. Felix Mendelssohn's Hebrides Overture, Fingal's Cave.

I hope you enjoyed that, and you got the swirl of the music and the bit in the middle where it was all calm and the gulls were flying overhead. All of that in the music. Felix Mendelssohn, Fingal's Cave, the Hebrides Overture. Now, our next piece is Bach, and we're doing a bit of furniture removing to get ready for that, because we're going to play it in the style that would have been played in Bach's day, smaller ensemble, and the players are going to stand as well. It's one of the Brandenburg concertos. When I think of Brandenburg, I think back to last summer. We were on a train from Dresden to Berlin. Kind of funny, because the train's ultra-modern, and they don't have a buffet car as such. They have, like, vending machines. So you go to the vending machine to try and get a Coca-Cola, or maybe you'd like a glass of wine. But you need ID to get the glass of wine out of the vending machine. Well, it wasn't accepting my Irish driving license. So I called a steward, and he came across, and he was very helpful. He couldn't get it to work either. He tried his driving license. It didn't work. And he said, that's the way it is. Brandenburg. They put these things on the train. They need the internet to function. There's no internet in Brandenburg. Anyway, that's Brandenburg today. Brandenburg back then, there was a landowner called Christian Ludwig. He was the Margrave of Brandenburg. And he was a big shot in musical circles. And he bumped into Bach one day in Berlin. And he'd heard Bach play, and he said, maybe you'd write me some stuff sometime. Bach did. He came up with six original pieces. They were quite brilliant. And he gave them to the Margrave of Brandenburg. But the Margrave's house band was quite small, and these pieces needed up to 17 instruments. So he couldn't play them, couldn't have them played. They were stuffed in a drawer, forgotten about. When he died, they were sold off as part of his estate, and they lay in somebody else's drawer for years, until 100 years after Bach died, when they were researching his work, 1850, they discovered these concerti, six of them, magnificent pieces of music. And they decided, for want of a better name, to call them after where they'd come from, Brandenburg, hence the Brandenburg Concertos. We're going to hear the first movement of the Brandenburg Concerto No. 4, which is not scored for a vast band. It's scored for the seven wonderful musicians of the RTE Concert Orchestra. We've got Mia Cooper on the violin, who we've met already, the leader of the orchestra. We have Emma Roach from the real capital, Cork. We traveled to Vienna for a concert many, many years ago, as Emma reminded me, and that was one of the great trips, really was. But here tonight we're enjoying Emma's flute playing, as well as the flute playing of a lady from Lithuania, where I was in 2009 to see, I'm sorry to say, Ireland beat Lithuania by 2-1. But Silvia Sherbavučiūtė. Sylvia did tell me that Lithuania is not renowned for its football, it's more its basketball. Sylvia doesn't play basketball anymore, it's dangerous for her fingers. But she plays the flute with those magical fingers, and it's a magic flute that we're going to hear, hers and Emma's and Mia's violin. And, ladies and gentlemen, we have a harpsichord, and David Adams will play the harpsichord for you as we enjoy the first movement of Johann Sebastian Bach's Brandenburg Concerto No. 4.

Mia Farrow, David Adams, Sylvia Shabavichuta, and also Emily Roach from Cork, whose flute mama is our very own Evelyn Grant. So there you are. How the circle is complete. That was wonderful. That was music written in 1721, but didn't get discovered until 1850. So we're in a time machine here. We're going to jump forward to 1921 in what was Leningrad, now St. Petersburg. Soviet Union wasn't quite in place, and Leningrad was open to ideas from the West. There was a new musical in Broadway, No, No, No.

0: Net, and there were nice tunes in it. And a young Russian composer, Dmitri Shostakovich, he went round to the flat of a conductor, Nikolai Malko, young man, distinguished conductor, and Malko made a bet. He said, "Shostakovich, I'll play you some music from No, No, Nanette, and I bet you can't orchestrate it." Well, anyway, he did, and you're about to hear it. When we call back, Mr. Toby Thatcher. I know concerts, mostly the gentleman or the lady on the rostrum will conduct the orchestra and take the applause, but doesn't normally speak. But now we're making Toby speak. Toby, as I was saying, is an Australian via the UK to here. But this last week, was it? You were in Korea.
1: Yeah, I think exactly a week ago today, I was in the, on the south coast of Korea.
0: Yeah. Conducting.
1: Yeah, conducting. At a festival there. We flew to, it was with a German ensemble, we rehearsed in Frankfurt, and then we flew to Seoul, and then we got bundled into the nicest bus I've ever been in, and driven 5 hours down to the south coast of Korea, and it was amazing.
0: It's all glamour.
1: It's not all glamour, but this was quite glamorous, yeah.
0: So now you're here in Dublin.
1: Indeed.
0: A lovely programme of music. We've really enjoyed what we've heard so far. This next one I mentioned there, Shostakovich wrote it for a bet.
1: He did, yeah. I believe it took him 45 minutes to write it. And I think the orchestration was changed at some point afterwards. But essentially, he came back with a fully orchestrated version of T for Two, which is what it was based on, in 45 minutes.
0: And we're about to hear it now.
1: We are. It's going to take us slightly less time than 45 minutes to play.
0: Anyway, settle back, enjoy, ladies and gentlemen, T for Two, the Tahiti Trot by Dmitri Shostakovich.

A little bit of a dancing theme developing here, and we're going to continue with a couple of dances. One of them being a waltz, which we'll hear in the second part of this section of the concert. A waltz from a story about love-defying darkness. Odette, the heroine, the swan by day, the human being by night. Swan Lake, after all, Tchaikovsky's music. Siegfried's having a birthday party, and they're having a waltz. That's after we've heard the Sicilienne, another dance from Gabriel Fauré's incidental music, to play by a Belgian playwright, Maurice Maeterlinck. Now, his play didn't do very well, Pelléas et Mélisande, despite the best efforts of four composers to make something of it, Fauré being one of them. But the music lives on. And this Sicilienne, as somebody's described it, as the one moment of happiness that the doomed lovers, Pelléas and Mélisande, actually have in the course of the opera or the play. Well, here is Fauré's Sicilienne, followed by Tchaikovsky's Swan Lake Waltz. We shall start with the doomed lovers, the Sicilienne.

was great. Two dances. That was the waltz from Swan Lake. And then, of course, before that, we had Forêt Sicilienne from Pelléas et Mélisande with Sylvia Chebavichuta once again taking the principal flute part. But we're now going to turn our attention to somebody who was larger than life. A composer, a man of music, one of the grandfathers of modern musical theatre, was described as a man born in Dublin in 1859, not very far from here, to a Dublin mother and a father from Kerry. His name, Victor Herbert. He wasn't yet 4 years old when his dad, Edward, a Kerry man, though that's nothing to do with it, he went off on a trip to Paris and was never heard of again. So the mother, Fanny was his mother's name, she took the family to live with her father in Sevenoaks in Kent in England. And in due course, she met and she married a German. He was a doctor. He came from Stuttgart, so he took the family to Stuttgart, and it was there that Victor completed his musical education. He became a proficient cellist. He got a seat in the orchestra of Eduard Strauss in Vienna, and there he met a soprano who became his wife. And when she got a gig with the Met in New York, which was only 4 years old at the time, Victor went with her to New York, and there he made his name. He was, as it was said, the grandfather of modern musical theatre. He created over 40 comic operas, and we are going to hear music from one of them. A man who never forgot his Irish roots. He always wore a green jacket and a green waistcoat. And he was also instrumental in setting up ASCAP, which was the association that made sure that performers and artists got performing rights paid. So he was a huge influence on the musical scene in America. One of those 40-plus operettas that he wrote was called Babes in Toyland. And from Victor Herbert's Babes in Toyland, we have the March of the Toys.

And that, ladies and gentlemen, concludes part one of our concert with the RTE Concert Orchestra. But there's plenty more to come, as they say. After the break, we'll have Mozart, we'll have Grieg, we'll have some Strauss, and we'll be off to Finland. Back in a little while.

Welcome back. Welcome back. Here we go again, part two of the Hamilton Scores Live from the National Concert Hall in Dublin. But we're kind of moving on across rivers and lakes and seas. We're going to Finland. We're approaching Helsinki through the archipelago that surrounds it, that's given it its nickname of the Venice of the North, past the big fortress island, under a clear blue sky, and into the harbour. Up there glistening the golden cupolas of the Russian Orthodox Cathedral, and over there, white dome of the Lutheran Cathedral. We're in Helsinki. We're in the homeland of Jean Sibelius. He was actually Johann Sibelius, but in the fashion of the time, he gave himself a French handle, so he became Jean Sibelius. And he was in the right place at the right time, which unfortunately Finland wasn't 700 years before him, because Sweden, who had looked after Finland and Russia, they fell out and Finland became part of Russia. And around the turn of the 20th century, there was a nationalist movement building up, and Sibelius was around to write the music that would actually encapsulate the feelings of Finns about their home place. And of course, Finland got its independence. It's still bilingual. You'll still see Swedish street signs in Helsinki, but also Finnish street signs, and the Finnish music that sounds like this, the kind of unofficial national anthem of Finland by Jean Sibelius. It is Finlandia.

powerful music from the RT Concert Orchestra led by Mia Cooper and the baton of Toby Thatcher. Well, we continue with a piece of music that you may be familiar with, because once upon a time back in the day, somebody in a darkened room at the BBC Television Centre in West London had the bright idea to marry some Mozart to the opening credits of the Horse of the Year show. And, yeah, fourth movement of a divertimento for two horns and a string quartet. We know it, though, as ein musikalischer Spaß, which translates roughly into English as a musical joke, but the better translation is actually some musical fun. And that's exactly what Mozart was having when he composed this. He was having a go at substandard performances by jobbing musicians who were plentiful in Vienna of Mozart's time, and also people who were trying to compose music like him but couldn't manage it. And you can see in this piece how he not only manages writing what others couldn't possibly come up with, he makes a joke of it. And by the end of this, I guarantee you will have a smile on your face. It's the fourth movement of that divertimento for two horns and string quartet that we know as a musical joke.

Just brilliant, wasn't it? Absolutely brilliant. It was a bit of musical fun, I hope you agree. That was written in 1787 when Mozart was at the height of his powers. This next piece was written by Mozart just before he died. It was the final major orchestral piece that he wrote before he passed away in December 1791. It's been described by the eminent, great German clarinetist Sabina Meyer as the best piece ever written for woodwind. It surpasses everything else. Everything else pales into insignificance. It is Mozart's Clarinet Concerto. Uncertainty remains today, 230 years after it was first performed. When was it actually first performed? It was written for a clarinetist called Anton Stadler. It was reckoned he was the first to play it in Prague in 1791, just before Mozart died, but Mozart may not have heard it himself. He heard clarinets for the first time in Mannheim in Germany. They were a new invention 300 odd years ago. He wrote to his father back in Salzburg. He said, "Oh, if only we had some clarinets, you know, how wonderful a symphony would sound with not only flutes and oboes, but clarinets as well." We are going to enjoy a clarinet playing the second movement, the slow movement, the wonderful slow movement of Mozart's Clarinet Concerto. Our clarinetist is Magdara O'Sheridan.

Mozart's Clarinet Concerto, the second movement, Magdara. The audience is holding its breath. No pressure.

Hauntingly beautiful, I think you could describe that as. Well played, Magdara. Wonderful, wonderful. And well played, the orchestra too. That was absolutely fabulous. And we now have some Edvard Grieg for you. Talked earlier about Finlandia and the growth of Finnish nationalism. The same thing was happening in Norway a little bit before that, the 1860s. The preeminent playwright Henrik Ibsen, he wrote a play about a Norwegian hero, Peer Gynt, and his journey from the Norwegian mountains to the deserts of North Africa and back again. And it was a play in verse, and he wanted music to go with it, and there was nobody else to ask but the preeminent composer of the day in Norway. That was Edvard Grieg. He eventually turned it into two suites of music, the Peer Gynt suites, and we are going to hear two pieces from the Peer Gynt suite number one. The conclusion, which is rather sinister sounding in the Hall of the Mountain King. But first of all, we're going to hear a lovely piece that could even be a waltz, a dance from a Tchaikovsky ballet, Anitra's Dance. Would you please welcome back Toby Thatcher?

I think bravo might be an appropriate thing to say after that performance. A really spellbinding Grieg. Thank you, players. Wonderful, wonderful. Thank you, Toby. Sadly, that brings us to the final piece of the evening, which takes us to Vienna. And I can't think of Vienna without imagining myself back

on Stephansplatz, the square around the cathedral, St. Stephen's Cathedral in Vienna, where Joseph Haydn once sang as a chorister. And I'm going to take a little detour down an alleyway to the side, the Waldseile, and I'm going to take you into a restaurant, Fiegelmüller. There's not much on the menu, but there is Wiener Schnitzel, and it's the best in the world. It's over a foot in diameter. It hangs off both sides of the plate. They put a little slice of lemon on the top. It basks the Wiener Schnitzel inside its coating of breadcrumbs. There is the lemon, and there's a little crisp green salad on the side. And to help it down, there's a glass of flinty white Austrian wine. It's put me in the mood. However, we have music to listen to, music to enjoy, music from the city, which has the Danube running kind of through it, because the real river in Vienna is the Wien, which gives its name to the city in German, Wien, Vienna. The river Wien now mostly runs underground, rises in the Vienna woods, and now it's been channeled in culverts to eventually flow into the Blue Danube, as they call it, though, mark my words, in Vienna, the Danube is more green than blue. But Johann Strauss didn't see it that way. He saw it as the beautiful Blue Danube, and this is how it sounds.

What a wonderful way to bring the curtain down on a great night out. Johann Strauss's Tritch Tratch Polka. But we're not done yet. The Hamilton Scores Live may have been put to bed, but there's much more to come on RTE Lyric Live. Mendelssohn's Hebrides Overture got us started. Music inspired by the sounds he heard on that dodgy boat trip he took to get a close-up look at Fingal's Cave. Now we're going to

Here's some more music of his inspired by his trip to Scotland, for he found a great deal there to get his creative juices going. In Edinburgh, he'd climbed the rugged hill known as Arthur's Seat and taken in the vast panorama of the city below him and the broad Firth of Forth beyond. And then, following in the footsteps of Mary Stuart, a historical figure who'd intrigued so many German artists, he ended the day sightseeing in Holyrood Palace. And he told of his visit in a letter home. This, he wrote, was where Queen Mary once lived and loved. The chapel next to it is now roofless. Inside, it's overgrown with grass and ivy. It was at the broken altar there that Mary was crowned Queen of Scotland. Everything there is now broken and rotten, and the bright sky shines in through the gaps. I think I've found the beginning of my Scottish symphony. Recorded in Studio One in the Radio Centre in Donnybrook in September 2019, this is the RTE Concert Orchestra under conductor Jonathan Bloxham, bringing us Felix Mendelssohn's Symphony No. 3 in A minor, The Scottish.

Mendelssohn's Symphony No. 3 in A minor, the Scottish. That was the RTE Concert Orchestra with Jonathan Bloxham conducting them. It's to Beethoven that we turn for our final piece this evening, a piece conceived in the midst of conflict. It's springtime, 1809, and Napoleon's army has moved in Vienna and is now besieging the imperial capital. Those who could have fled, Beethoven has chosen to stay. He's holed up in the basement of his brother's house. Eventually, the defending Austrian forces surrender, the bombardment stops, and all that's left, as the composer himself puts it, is a city filled with nothing but

drums, cannon, marching men, and misery of all sorts. But none of this has dulled Beethoven's creative edge, and out of it all has emerged a pinnacle of his achievement, a monumental symphonic piano concerto. Majestic, heroic even, it's Beethoven's Piano Concerto No. 5, the one known as the Emperor, though no one quite knows why. Maybe it's just because of that majesty and heroism. Here it is in a recording from the National Concert Hall in March 2022. Pinneen Collins is at the piano, with the RTE Concert Orchestra being conducted by Kenneth Montgomery. Beethoven's Piano Concerto No. 5.

Soloist Fineann Collins with the RTE Concert Orchestra under the baton of Kenneth Montgomery, concluding this evening's RTE Lyric Live with that performance of Beethoven's Piano Concerto No. 5. I hope you've enjoyed the music this evening. Thank you for listening. It just remains for me, George Hamilton, to wish you a very good evening and a very good weekend to come. How's your weekend looking? Any plans? The shops? The match? Or maybe a stroll on the Strand? Or even something more strenuous? Well, whatever it is you're up to, I have the perfect accompaniment. 3 hours of the most gorgeous music to take you through your weekend morning. George Hamilton with the Hamilton Scores from 10 each Saturday and Sunday on RTE Lyric FM.

0: And you're very welcome to Vespertine here on RTE Lyric FM. Great to have your company tonight. I'm Ellen Cranage, going to be here till 1 o'clock in the morning. Hope you can stay tuned for 3 hours of great music. And a big thank you to my friend and colleague Donald Neen for taking the tiller last weekend, opening up with some vintage Astro Piazzolla recorded in 1947. There he was with his Orchestra Tipica. There we heard Viechita. Now, today in 1958 was born a very extraordinary musician indeed, the great banjo player and composer and improviser Bela Fleck. He's probably known mostly for his banjo playing with his Fleck tones, but he has made so many brilliant collaborations with all kinds of different musicians across all kinds of different genres throughout the years. Here he is on his own. This is recorded in 2002 in The Quick in Connecticut. This is Bela Fleck with some music inspired by JSB.
1: From the island of Manhattan in New York, now residing in Nashville, Tennessee, the Jed Clampett of the new millennium. Won't you make welcome Mr. Bela Fleck.

0: Thank you.
1: Recorded in 2002 in Connecticut in the Quick Music Club. There we heard Bela Fleck, born on this day in 1958. Music there inspired by Johann Sebastian Bach. Some more Bela throughout the programme tonight, sprinkled liberally. Here he is with our own Davy Spillane and Jerry Douglas, also on Dobro. This is Atlantic Bridge.

Atlantic Bridge, their music from Bella Fleck and Davy Spillane and Jerry Douglas all together. Their wonderful stuff going back in time. Some more Bella Fleck throughout the programme tonight. I'm going to be here till 1 o'clock, so you can expect a few more delights from him, along with his collaborations with all kinds of wonderful other musicians. However, some new music, which came out just earlier in the year, a couple of months ago, from former Irish-based Peruvian drummer Cote Calmette. He's now based in Granada, and he just assembled a crack team of a band which he calls the Sea

0: Sea Syndicate. They've just released an album called Flying High. Wonderful, funk-tastic stuff it is too. So I'm going to be dipping in and out of it over this weekend. This is the title track.
1: Good evening, listeners. You're tuned into 99.5, the Golden Era. To kick off our midnight session, we have a brand new sensation that's taking the charts by storm. From the talented folks of CC Syndicate, here is their latest hit, Flying High.

title track from a new album called Flying High, the brainchild of Peruvian drummer, formerly of this parish, Cote Calmet, now based in Granada. He assembled a new band called the CC Syndicate, featuring on bass our own Tommy Moore, doing beautiful stuff there. There was a title track from their brand new album, Flying High. I'll be dipping into that over the weekend.

Norwegian saxophonist and multi-instrumentalist Carl Seglem there from his album Recycling Nunatak. He brought out an album there some 20 years ago called Nunatak, and he revisited all the music on it and made something very contemporary indeed there. We heard the title track. Before that, fellow Norwegian Bugge Wesseltoft, remixed by Chilluminati. There we heard Change. Here is Brazilian Ed Motta from his 2013 album AOR. This is Dried Flowers.

Dried Flowers there, Brazilian singer and producer Ed Motta from his 2013 album AOR. Back to the music of Bela Fleck and one of his many beautiful collaborations with musicians from other genres and other ways of doing things, musically speaking. This is an album that he brought out in 1996 called Tabula Rasa. He's joined by V.M. Bhatt on Indian slide guitar and Chinese erhu maestra Ji Bing Chen. This is Earl in Shanghai.

Earl in Shanghai, a track which features on the 1996 album Tabula Rasa from the trio of Bela Fleck, V.M. Bat and G. Bing Chen. Nashville meets India meets China.

Beautiful album from Guernsey-born violinist and composer David Lepage. The album's called As the Crow Flies. There we heard two in a row, Latitudes, preceded by Vast Alchemies. Beautiful stuff there. Here's some more very fine violin playing from Breed Harper, joined by Ryan Malloy on piano and indeed on fiddle for many of the tracks on their brand new duo album called Fuinse. This is McNamara's Band and Kitty Shawn's.

McNamara's band and Kitty Shawn's, a set of barn dances there from Breed Harper and Ryan Malloy. They've just released an album a couple of months ago called Fuinche. Really beautiful stuff it is too. Here's another track from it. This is some newly composed reels by Ryan Malloy. This is Loix, Usheens and Andrews, named after his kids.

Luik's, Oisin's and Andrew's, a set of three reels there by Ryan Molloy. Ryan and Breed Harper got together to make this album a couple of months back called Fuincha. Beautiful stuff it is to Breed on fiddle. Ryan also on fiddle for many of the tracks, but also on piano for most of the tracks. Here are the Unthanks.

The Unthanks there from their album Last. There we heard Gan to the Kai. Here's another great folk song inspired music. His folk song for Rosie, played here by Joel Harrison on Friends from the album Mother Stump.

The album's called Mother Stump, Joel Harrison on guitar and friends there. Paul Motion Tune, folk song for Rosie. Here's Kurt Elling, the voice of, featuring Charlie Hunter. This is from a recent album called Super Blue. This is Dharma Bums.

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Sometimes it's hiding, not because it wants to. It's not a little afraid of you. Maybe you a little afraid.

0: 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It's dark, and we're wearing sunglasses.
1: Dharma Bums there, the voice of Crit Elling, also featuring Charlie Hunter on that track, and indeed many on the album. Super Blue from a couple of years back. Here is pianist Leszek Modrzej from the album Jazz at the Berlin Philharmonic, Volume 1. A beautiful album it is too, featuring also other piano players, Michael Volney and Ira Rantala. This is Suffering.

Let's check Mojder on piano there for the album Jazz at the Berlin Philharmonic, Volume 1. There we heard Suffering. Lovely to have your company tonight on Vespertine. I'm Ellen Cranitch, going to be here till 1 o'clock in the morning. Ellen at rte.ie if you want to get in touch. And do, of course, have a look at the RTE Lyric FM website, Vespertine page in there. You can have a listen back to this programme as many times as you like, actually. And also check out what you have been hearing. The playlist will be up there very shortly.

Another beautiful collaboration featuring Bella Fleck, this time with Umu Sangare from the album Throw Down Your Heart. Gorgeous stuff there. There we heard Jorolin. Here he is again in another collaboration with violinist Joshua Bell. This is music by Chopin, the Mazurka in F-sharp minor.

Mazurka in F sharp minor, their music by Chopin in an arrangement for banjo and violin. Kind of unlikely, but very successful indeed. Very beguiling. The violinist, Joshua Bell, and Bela Fleck there on banjo. Bela celebrating his birthday today, born on this date in 1958. And following that, we heard the Kronos Quartet with Zakir Hussain from their album Caravan. We heard Aisha Kirat. Bela again, this time with his band the Flecktones. Now this comes from a Christmas album called Jingle All the Way, but I suppose any time through the year is a good time to hear some Joni. This is River.

version of Joni Mitchell's River there, Bela Fleck and his Flecktones from the album Jingle All the Way. About 6 months early or late, if you look at it that way, but no matter. Always great to hear music by Joni Mitchell. Here's Abdullah Ibrahim from the album Desert Flowers. This is Ancient Cape.

Ancient Cape there, music by Abdullah Ibrahim from the album Desert Flowers. Here's a fantastic trio, Bill Frisell, Dave Holland and Elvin Jones. This is Coffer's Theme.

0: canto fado.
1: Three in a row there, working backwards. I think she's my favourite fadista, the late Misia there from her album simply called Fado. There we heard Liberdad Poeticas. And before that, accordion player and composer Martin Turish and friends from his album Clan Ranald. We heard a couple of tunes, an ode to St. Patrick, Sarah Ward's and a Muñera. And before that, Coffaro's team, the trio of Bill Frisell, Dave Holland and Elvin Jones. Here's the great Peggy Seeger.
2: Is a father better than a mother? Is a sister better than a brother? One's concave, one's convex. Does that make one sex better than the other? Ajax shoulders move boulders. Helen's hips launch ships. Opposites favor their opposite's nature.

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A poo-

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Some women try to be she-men, then say that he-men's are worse than demons. Nature gives us equal chances, and to get 'em, you shouldn't have to wear pants. 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We should control our social habits, and things that turn us against each other, and don't learn us to be sister and brother. If her and him are indispensable, treating them similar is only sensible. Reason gives us

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There we heard Danza das Siancas, and before that, ever the pithy word from Peggy Seeger. There we heard Different, Therefore Equal. Here she is again, this time from the album Everything Changes. This is Swim to the Star.

The Unthanks again from their album Last. There we heard the title track, and before that, the great Peggy Seeger from her album Everything Changes. A great song, Swim to the Star. Here's the Danish String Quartet from their album Last Leaf.

I like it very much indeed. The Black Bank Folk featuring Damien Dempsey. The album's called Last Starfall. There we heard Hope Springs Eternal, and before that is Stumpa Sankis Laitala. The Finnish accordion maestra Maria Kalaniemi with the band Aldar Gaz from the album Iho. And before that, again, the Danish string quartet from their album Last Leaf. Lovely to have your company tonight on Vespertine in the final half hour of tonight's programme. Here's Julia Hulsmann.

Julia Husman there featuring Tom Arnold's, the album's called In Full View, gorgeous piece there called Meander. Here's Cecile McLaurin-Salvon from the album For One to Love. This is Look at Me.

recorded live, the duo of Dorado and Amati Schmidt playing music by Django Reinhardt. Djangology is what we heard. And before that, the voice of Cecile McLaurin Salvant from the album For One to Love, we heard Look at Me. Going to finish off with some Mozart. Here is Olivia Trummer and Jean-Louis Trebou from their album C2J1, Classical to Jazz. This is part one of the Mozartlichkeiten Suite. It's been lovely to have your company tonight. Join me tomorrow, 10 p.m. if you can at all. Till then, Oemsh Elokranich, Mila Buiches, Ihewa.

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0: And just ahead of his birthday, Harrison Ford in Witness, Sabrina, and Indiana Jones and the Last Crusade. Movies and musicals with me, Aideen Gormley, Saturday 1 to 4 p.m. on RTE Lyric FM. 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